0: Ross new music right there. That Ye and Lauryn Hill right there.
1: Yeah, that new Ye Lauryn Hill.
0: I can't wait.
1: I can't wait. It's so good.
0: You like that, huh? That's right. Yay. All right, Real 92.3. LA's new one for hip hop. It is a cruise show. Let's go. Yo, my man, hello.
2: Bryson Tiller, bro.
0: Yes.
2: I think it's Bryson Tiller, bro.
0: Hey, Gerald.
2: Sir.
0: What up?
2: What up?
0: What up, man? You call a 10, man. Bryson Tiller tickets are yours.
3: Let's go.
0: Hey. Yeah. Hey.
1: You want tickets to see Bryson Tiller, the Neo Trap Soul Tour with Ty Dolla $ign and Majid Jordan happening two nights, October 22nd at the Honda Center. 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Congrats, Gerald.
2: Thank you. Appreciate it.
0: Appreciate you.
2: My
0: guy. Hold on, okay?
2: All right, bro.
0: There he is. All right, so what's something everybody eats that you refuse to eat?
4: Curry.
1: Ooh,
0: curry.
1: Okay. Like a Japanese curry or an Indian curry?
4: The chicken curry, like the Indian chicken curry, I can't.
1: Really? I kind of like it. It's spicy. It's a little flavorful.
4: I think it's because ever since, like, after I had my daughter, Dad used to give me Osco while I was pregnant. Mm. So then after I had her, it's like I just didn't want it anymore. Okay. And chicken mole.
0: Oh, you don't like mole? That's crazy. Mole is so good.
4: No, I used to like it, but it's like when I got pregnant, it would give me Osco. So then after I had my daughter, it's like I just never went back.
0: Okay, 866-246-8923. What's something everybody eats, but you refuse to eat it? And by the way, we're going to send you to Vegas next. We'll let you know how to do that. Yes. To party with Big Sean, my G. Don't go nowhere.
1: Like
0: DJ
1: that.
0: Leslie, where we at?
1: Sunshine is on the way. And a little bit later, I have new music from YG and Tyler, the Creator.
0: Okay.
1: Keep it locked.

0: Lorenzo.
1: What's up? What's up?
0: What's up, bro? You want to shout yourself out or what? What up?
2: Go ahead.
1: Yeah, I'm gonna shout myself out. You know, so I graduate on the 27th of this month, so really this Saturday. Graduated college from UCI. I'm out there right now.
0: Hey,
2: that's right.
1: Man, I'm happy to be on a radio right now, bro. Every day when I was a little boy,
0: right.
1: I was listening to the radio, going to school, gang.
0: Amazing. Hey, we appreciate it, gang. Thank you, man. Congratulations, bro.
3: Shout out Irvine Spectrum.
0: Irvine Spectrum, my G. That's right.
1: But we from Long Beach. We from Long Beach.
0: We
1: just made it out. The hood.
4: That's what I'm talking about, bro.
0: Yo, shout out Lorenzo.
4: Hey, Lorenzo. Congratulations,
0: yes, though. Yes, sir. Appreciate you, big homie. Hold on 1 second. Before you curse, hold on 1 second.
4: He was on the hands right there.
0: Hey,
4: yeah.
0: We're going to send you to Vegas next. Don't go nowhere. We take care of the hotel stay as well. Then you party with Big Sean at Hakkasan Nightclub. Don't go nowhere.
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16: 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Hey, quick question for the parents listening right now. 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
1: Hey, what you say?
0: I'm a muff legend. Got bad b- all dimes, no sevens. One named Candy and one named Lala. Both bad b- and they got some good yacht.

0: on. Mics are on. Let's go.
1: We're talking about Lent over here.
0: We're in here chilling, bro. What up? Real 92.3, LA's new home for hip-hop. Cruise quiz coming up. For Big Sean tickets. That's actually what passes to Hakkasan Nightclub. Big Sean is performing. We also take care of the hotel stay as well.
2: Good time, man.
0: It's a good time, my G. We're just in here. We're talking Nico Blitz, who's not here today, right? But yeah. Nico Blitz and Chuck Dizzle, they both grew up going to private schools.
2: Yeah, man. My parents love me, man.
0: Yeah, your parents love you, bro. Man,
2: for sure.
1: I asked to go to an all girls private school and they said
0: happened?
1: No.
0: They said no?
1: No.
0: Why? Too expensive?
1: I don't know. I just
0: asked. Nah. Les, you didn't go to private school, right?
3: Absolutely not, no.
2: Damn.
0: Damn, nah.
1: Les is like, I wave the pride flag.
2: I'm okay. I'm a heathen over here.
1: Wait. It's just so funny because, like, I don't know. I didn't peg Chuck as the private school kid.
2: Yeah, whoa.
1: Wait,
2: yeah, what?
1: Peg?
2: Whoa, hold up.
1: No.
0: Guys,
1: that's a figure of speech.
0: Yeah.
2: Okay, I'm just saying.
1: That's a figure
0: of speech.
2: About can you figure
0: totally
2: another speech?
0: Different.
1: Oh, my God.
2: Let's figure another speech. You didn't
1: Let's
2: figure
1: another yeah. speech.
0: So you never pegged Chuck?
2: No. You didn't figure me or take me out to be somebody.
0: No, yeah, no.
3: That got me off, Jack.
1: I didn't think that you would be like
0: me neither,
1: a private school kid.
0: Me neither.
2: No, for sure. Catholic school at that in high school. Shout out to St. Anthony in Long Beach.
0: Wow.
1: What?
0: Crazy.
1: Wait, but
0: no
1: did you
0: way.
1: Go middle school as well?
2: Middle school, yeah. Private school, middle school as well.
1: What?
2: Yeah, man.
0: Never.
1: No.
0: So like, when you were DJ Quick, you went to private
2: wow.
0: school.
2: Compton, right? seriously. Private school all my life, man.
1: What?
2: Yeah, man. Yeah.
0: Yeah, dog, I don't know.
2: I sent some judgment. What's going on
0: here? No, I just don't know if I believe you.
1: I just don't know if I believe you.
2: Put it in brakes?
1: Nah. There's judgment on my part.
2: Yeah.
0: Why?
2: Wait, what? Hold on.
0: She judges
2: hold
0: her own on. Man, dog.
1: I judge my own man for going to private school.
2: Why?
1: But that's because he's, like, privileged, low-key. Nico Blitz will, like, say that I tell him that he's privileged
0: wow,
1: all the time.
0: Man.
1: You don't give me privileged vibes, though. I don't
0: get privileged vibes.
1: Yeah. Nico gets privileged vibes, for sure.
2: Yeah. I can own up to some of my privileges, but nah. It's,
3: what
2: yeah.
3: are they? Tell us. you share.
2: Yeah, we'll talk about this on the next break. How about that?
0: What are they?
2: Yeah.
1: spill
0: the
1: tea.
0: We're going to send you to Vegas next. Don't go nowhere. That's right.
1: We got to get to know.
0: DJ Leslie back in the mix. Les, what up?
3: Live Your Life. T.I. is on the way right now. It's UYG with Tyler, the Creator. It's called On the Low.
0: Yeah.

0: that. You can bet that. Never gonna say that. You can bet that.
1: Real 92.3, LA is new home for hip-hop. Uh-huh. It's a cruise show. Aquí estamos 2 to 7 todos los días. You know what it is, DJ. Leslie, what do you got coming up?
2: Yeah, let's do some Take You Home. That's new music from Shoreline Mafia. Also okay. Got some Young Thug for you on the way.
1: So, yo, if you've been listening, you know, every time you tap in, you win Cruise Quiz right now.
3: Yes.
1: Somebody on the show went to private school.
3: Oh, God.
1: Who was it? 866-246-8923. It's not a diss.
3: Nah.
1: Not at all.
3: Nah. Yes, you got two options, right?
1: You feel me? Just saying. Mm-hmm. Just because Jackie... judges you doesn't mean it's bad.
2: Yeah.
1: All right, yo, Cruise Quiz. We'll get you to Vegas, party with Big Sean, Haksan nice. Nightclub. We also take care of
2: Hotel
1: Tamien.
2: Yay.
1: That's let's
2: right.
1: get it.
2: Yo, come up.
1: All right, good luck. 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

0: 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It is the Crew Show. You already know Blanca and Duarte.
1: Yes, talk to me.
0: Talk to me. Let's go. All right, who on the show went to private school?
1: Chuck Dizzle.
0: Chuck Dizzle.
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0: That's right.
2: 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Ow.
1: Thank you. I choose
2: 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Hey, what's up? This is Salida Gomez.
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2: So, you guys know earlier, I was talking in a Chisme about how there was a lawsuit involving Drake. Well,
0: oh, yeah. Yeah, what's up? Another one, right?
2: Look. What? Les, I need you to drop the music real quick.
0: What's
2: I need you to drop
0: happened?
2: The music. I am admitting right here that I was wrong.
0: Oh.
2: I was wrong.
5: Okay.
0: Wait,
5: okay.
0: So is this...
2: This lawsuit was claiming that Spotify was turning a blind eye to bots and allowing billions of fake streams in favor of Drake.
0: Okay.
5: Somebody
2: so
5: else.
2: Drake wasn't like... Necessarily,
0: it's not his lawsuit.
2: It's not his lawsuit. Although,
0: earlier you made it sound like Drake was suing Spotify.
2: Although later on in this article, it does say that the person who did or the company that submitted this lawsuit has ties to Drake.
0: Okay, but still,
2: so
0: still,
2: I'm
0: this
2: half
0: is
2: wrong.
0: An updated cheese.
6: Half wrong.
0: Half wrong. Okay. God forbid.
6: Can't take the full L.
5: You're not an accountable queen.
6: Don't be
0: Drake. A half accountable queen.
2: I was technically half wrong.
0: Oh my God. Okay, we'll take it.
2: A federal judge did dismiss the case and says that the streaming platform does not show any signs of fake streams or anything like that.
0: Right.
2: So ultimately, the case is just dropped.
6: Hey, man.
0: Wow.
2: So
0: there it is.
2: Drake beat his own case.
6: I mean,
0: I guess maybe.
2: Question mark?
0: I don't know.
6: Story's still developing.
0: Yeah, story developing.
2: To be continued.
0: Yeah, that's right.
2: More TBD. On the Cheeseman, as always.
0: All right, gracias, Jackie Ramirez. 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Yo, we have your LA function tickets coming up. AZ Chyke is performing. We'll get you in that thing. Don't worry about it.
5: Like
0: DJ Leslie, where we at?
5: Let's
0: what up?
5: Pull up. Let's do a Kid Cudi on the way. Also, going to give you some Leon Thomas.
2: About it, sweetheart.
0: I'm on those.

you know my little off they rocker. Pickables private. This that chicken cheese. Pickable. 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I'm up the street. Pickables. Yes, AGs. I'm putting some to sleep. 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

0: 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LA Function, biggest day party in the city. That's happening next. Don't go nowhere. Que Pasa yeah. Cruz is up next as well. Norway may not be a fan of American food.
1: Oh, man.
0: We'll talk about it next. Don't go nowhere. It's the Cruz Show. 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
0: Real 92.3. So, yo, did you guys hear about the Norway soccer team? They're here for FIFA World Cup, obviously, right? They shipped more than 2,000 pounds of their own food from Norway.
3: More than 2,000 pounds.
0: Yeah, bro. Salmon, dairy, 6,000 oranges, and a few other things.
3: What the hell?
0: They said no disrespect. They just wanted to continue eating what they eat and stay on course as far as the diet.
4: That's
0: goes.
4: All disrespect.
3: I mean, but I
4: feel them, though.
3: I get it, though, yeah. It's disrespect, but I get it.
0: Nah, what's in our food here in the States is crazy, though.
3: Yeah, no, 1,000%. Yeah, I mean, you're so used to something that it's going to mess them up.
0: Yeah.
3: They're going to get chorro on the field.
0: Chances are, if they would have ate American food and they got drug tested, they would have came up dirty, low-key.
4: Something would have been positive, right?
0: Nah, bro, straight up. And TSA also put out a memo saying, if you're going back to your country, if you were here for FIFA World Cup, thank you very much, but don't forget to put the ranch that you're taking back to your country in your checked baggage, bro.
3: Yeah.
4: You got to keep that same energy. Don't try to take our food. You know, say you don't like our food. Don't try to take the ranch.
3: Fluid still counts for ranch.
4: That is true.
0: 100%. That's right. DJ Les.

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0: Yes, sir. Hit us up, 877-817-2888. If you got anything you want to hear, it's officially BT Week.
1: Show is.
0: Yes, sir, man. Of course, we're excited. A lot of people coming into town this week for the BT Awards this coming weekend, man. It's going to be a good time. All right, look, let's kick things off with some brand new music right now. Off the Ice

0: 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It's the Bootleg Camp Show. That's James Andre Jefferson.
1: What a dub, bro.
0: All right, let's talk about it. America's dirtiest cities. This is all breaking down according to the top 500 cities in the U.S. Pollution, inadequate living conditions, inadequate waste infrastructure, and resident dissatisfaction. And California, we are absolutely cooked. San Bernardino taking the top.
1: Number one out of the whole country? It's dirty out there, but number one dirty?
0: It makes sense. San Bernardino's hard.
1: But there's some cities out there that's real.
0: Right here in L.A., we're number two.
1: Propaganda. I ain't following this damn list.
0: Depends on where you are in L.A.
1: Well, the whole L.A. is pretty and clean. Well, you know.
0: Anyway, yo, number three, Detroit, then Reading, Pennsylvania, number five, Ontario. So over there, man.
1: Ontario.
0: Ontario, California, taking an L.
1: Damn.
0: That's crazy.
1: Hey, Newsom, get it together. Sign an emergency order for that.
0: Three of the top five cities are right here in Cali. Anyway, look, coming up, we got the Daily Hit on the way. It's the Bootleg Kev Show.

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The artist that mostly influenced my sound and career is probably Brandy. She's the vocal Bible. I'm not arguing with nobody about nothing Brandy related. That is my goat.

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34: 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Get paid.

you know my little buff, they rocker. 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
2: What a do, boo?
1: Yes, sir. Coming up, we got that daily hate. If you got something you want to hate on, pick up that phone right now, 877-817-2888. Leave us a voicemail with that daily hate. Anything you're hating on, James?
2: I'm hating on people that I know times is hard right now that reuse paper cups for guests.
1: Paper cups?
2: People wash out paper cups, then give them to the next guest. I've seen it before. It's disgusting.
1: Who's using paper cups? You gotta get a plastic cup.
2: No, paper cups. People's doing it. They put them in the damn dishwasher and all that.
1: No. That's next level right there.
2: And times is hard right now.
1: Hey, stay by your radio, though. We got your daily hate coming up. Let's do some new music right now, though. YG, Tyler, the Creator, off that new album, Gentleman's Club. It's called On the Low on Real 92.3.

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1: What a do, boo?
0: Rest in peace to the legendary record executive Clive Davis.
1: Hey, rest in peace.
0: Known for discovering a lot of legends, including Whitney Houston, man. Salute to him. He passed away at the age of 94.
1: Hey, man. Hey, rest in peace to a legend.
0: Yeah, stay by your radio. We got the No Cap News coming up. Keep it

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0: 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And you know why. Giving it to you straight, no filter. Let's go.
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2: homie. Drill 92.3, LA's new one for hip hop. Time for the No Cap News right now. What up, James?
3: I'm assuming this Florida man was on drugs, but you let me know. So pretty much he crashed his truck, okay? And then after he crashed his truck, the first responders show up. They had to bring a helicopter in to get him to the hospital. He tries to steal the helicopter.
2: Oh, man.
3: And then he told the investigators that the only reason he did it is because the Antichrist compelled him.
2: Oh, man. Yeah, now he was not well.
3: What drug do you think that was?
2: That sounds like a...
3: Since you're the drug expert on
2: spice.
3: The show.
2: Spice. Remember back in the day people were smoking spice?
3: I don't remember that.
2: You don't remember the spice epidemic? You used to be able to get fake weed at the smoke shop, and it was called spice, and it was driving people crazy.
3: So is he doing? He's doing spice today, not like sea salts and meth and nothing like that.
2: Could be all of that, man. That's crazy. But you know, what if he would have got away with the helicopter?
3: He'd probably be somewhere else.
2: Yeah. No, he probably would have crashed it and killed a lot of other people.
3: And himself.
2: Anyway, stay by your radio. Coming up next, we are talking about it. Have you ever had a tattoo you regret?
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0: The Bootleg Kev Show, man. All right, this is obvious that this was going to happen. Krishan Rock has decided to remove her tattoo of Blueface that she has on her face.
1: Yeah, it's crazy that she got his actual selfie on her face. That's crazy.
0: Yeah, well, first of all, he's on her throat and her face.
1: The throat, too?
0: Yes.
1: Oh,
0: so
1: Lord.
0: She's getting the laser tattoo removal, and it looks super painful.
1: That laser surgery on the throat got to hurt like hell.
0: Man, oh, man. We're curious, though. Have you ever been in a situation where you got a tattoo that you regret, man? Tell us about it. 877-817-2888. We're taking the calls up next.

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0: It's the Bootleg Cap Show holding it down. All right, we're talking about it, man. Krishan Rock had to get her blue face tattoo that's on her face. She has this man's face tattooed on her face.
1: Which is crazy. Just not a name. She said, put the selfie on my body.
0: Well, she's finally getting it laser removed, which has got to be painful. We want to know, though, do you have a tattoo that you regret? 877-817-2888 is the number. What's going on? What tattoo do you regret?
2: My mom put on me on my arm by my friend, and he told me he knew what he was doing, but I'm looking at it. Over time, it's changing and changing. It doesn't look like her anymore. It looks like a guy.
0: So you got a trans version of your mom tattooed on you?
1: She transitioned on your arm?
2: Pretty much.
0: Damn.
1: That's crazy.
2: It wasn't good in the first place, and it was free. That's the first hint.
0: Oh, but, yeah. Listen, you get what you pay for. Everybody who be out here getting free tattoos, you get what you pay for.
1: They bought the equipment off Amazon, and you thought you was going to get the cute tattoo.
2: I got some old man on my arm. I don't know.
0: All right, let's keep it moving. All right, ma'am, from what I understand, you have a tattoo that you regret from an ex.
3: I got his name tattooed on me, and then a month later, I realized he's been sleeping with my cousin.
0: Oh, damn.
1: Oh, damn. You better get the cousin's name tatted next, I guess, right?
0: No.
1: Make it a family tree? No?
3: No, I had to change. I had to get it covered up.
0: So you got the cover-up. Now, question, how did you catch him up with your cousin?
1: Forget the tattoos. Yeah, what's the tea?
3: Well, my cousin and I went out to get some drinks. We were just chatting. She started telling me about this scene, and little by little, it unraveled into the same man.
0: Oh, damn.
1: So you might have been second and still got the tattoo. That's crazy.
3: It was quite the evening of discoveries.
0: Well, appreciate you calling. All right, look, if you got a tattoo you regret, like I regret getting my Arizona Cardinals tattoo.
1: I bet you do. It look goofy as hell. Don't even like a bird. Don't like a pigeon at this point.
0: Because we're horrible. Coming up next, let's talk about it. The World Cup will not go away. It is the number one story. I feel like every time I open my phone, I see World Cup news. Somebody broke a record. We're breaking it down up next.
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15: This is Jana Kramer from Wind Down with Jana Kramer. 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
1: What a dope, bro.
0: Hey, shout out to Messi, man. Argentina doing well in the World Cup, and he has broke the record for the most amount of World Cup goals ever, beating Pele's record.
1: He not better than Ronaldo. That's all I know.
0: I mean, I think Messi is better than Ronaldo.
1: Well, first of all, me and you not going to sit here and act like we be watching, so.
0: Nah, but I think it's pretty obvious that you watch Messi's the better player.
1: You watch our show Speed, and that's it.
0: 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Coming up next, man, we got the People's Mix on the way. 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
1: What a dobo.
0: Man, if you thought that the UFC on the White House lawn was the end of the idiocracy that is our current administration, there might be another event happening on the White House lawn.
1: Oh, Lord.
0: I'm going to be honest. I might want to watch.
1: Oh, what is it?
0: We're going to break it down up next.

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1: What a dobo.
0: A lot of people have mixed feelings about the UFC fight that happened at the White House. Some people say it was a joke, it was a bad look for America. Other people loved it. I know UFC fans thought it was a great card, but listen, man, the WWE is throwing their hat in the ring. There might be a WWE event on the White House lawn in the near future. Are you watching it or not?
1: I'm going to check it out on IG and Twitter like I did the UFC. My thing is, if we wasn't at war, young Americans can buy houses, healthcare wasn't skyrocketing, and all these events would be fly, but the state of the country ain't fly right now.
0: Yeah, that's a problem. I mean, look, they're both owned by the same people, all right? TKO owns WWE and the UFC. So we'll see what happens. I'm watching, though. I ain't gonna lie. And I think it's gonna be a bad look for America. Let me be clear, but I'm a huge wrestling fan.
1: So. They're gonna have a hologram Hulk Hogan knowing this administration.
0: Stay by your radio. Coming up, we're jumping into People's Mix. 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
0: Friday, June 26th, the world's most exciting combat sport, Bare Knuckle Fighting Championship, returns with another night of action you have to see to believe. 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

0: What it do, boo?
1: Yes, sir. Hit us up if you got something you want to hear. 877-817-2888. Happy Tuesday. Hey, look, let's kick things off with some brand new music right now. Rick Ross is back, this time with T.I.
0: Oh, Lord.
1: A couple of the OGs, man, running it up in 2026, by the way. Both of these guys are going crazy right now.
0: Show it.
1: It's called Mahogany Casket.

Computer style of the uniproud unibomber. 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Moving calmer than the Buddha, ducking funeral parlors. 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
1: What a do, boo?
0: Inside the People's Mix, man. Coming up, I'm going to give you my review of the new Toy Story 5.
1: Are you going to go see it this weekend?
0: Go see it. I'm going to break it down up next. All right, first things first. We in the People's Mix rolling with some new music right here. Nipsey Hussle and Bino Rideau. The new Nipsey album's dropping soon in August. This is That Sacrifices. It's the Bootleg Kev Show.
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0: AMC is reporting this past Father's Day weekend was the busiest movie-going weekend of the year for the company, of course, on the heels of Toy Story 5 coming out.
1: Right, right. Did you see it?
0: Yes, it was amazing. I rank it top 3 out of the 5. I think it's about number 3 in terms of the best.
1: I love that your kids took you to see Toy Story 5 for Father's Day. That your kids are real thoughtful.
0: First of all, I would have went and saw it anyway because I like Toy Story.
1: I'm saying it's good that they took you. Why are you getting aggressive?
0: They're good movies.
1: Why are you mad at me? Calm it down a bit.
0: Shout out to Toy Story, though, man. I thought it was... I'm going to give it 4.25 stars out of 5.
1: You just said that number. You ain't got no metric.
0: Stay by your radio. Coming up next, we've got the No Cap News on the way.

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0: 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Giving it to you straight, no filter. 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
2: 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What up, James?
3: A wife surprised her husband with World Cup tickets. Not like up in the balcony, but like suite tickets. And how she paid for these tickets is she's been selling feet pictures online. So apparently, you can sell your feet and buy World Cup tickets.
2: Well, she's a good wife if she was doing this foot selling just for her husband to go to a World Cup. 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
3: Oh, that's how much?
2: Like the cheapest is like $5,000.
3: Are people paying that much for feet pictures?
2: I mean, I'm sure if you sell them to enough people, yeah. I mean, she probably was hustling them toes for a while.
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2: I was going to say, if you knew you could make an extra six figures a year and your wife was...
3: Six?
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3: But come on, babe. I'll take the picture, light them up, I'll do the fingernails and all that.
2: Yeah, I'm not mad at the hustle, all right? Look, 877-817-2888. Would you let your wife sell her photos of her feet if it meant you could go and, I don't know, maybe get an extra house?
3: I already hear the callers. What you mean, let?
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0: Yo, it's the Bootleg Kev Show. We got the Daily Hate coming up. Y'all, if you got something you want to hate on, pick up that phone right now. 877-817-2888. That is the number. James, anything you're hating
1: on? I'm hating on Renee from House of Dragons because of her. They're not going to give no more black people dragons.
0: I have not watched any of this show.
1: You should. She took an untrained dragon and thought she can go to war with it.
0: Okay. Well,
1: it was the craziest thing. Now that they're going to judge all the black dragon riders. It's crazy.
0: Well, there you have it. All right. Shout out to the black dragon riders. Hey, the Daily Hate's up next, though. Keep it locked.

0: So I am hating on my ex today. The reason why is because he has been cheating on me with someone for about 2 years. And I found out I broke up with him. I let her have him. And he is constantly calling me and trying to get back with me and trying to make me, like, what's it called? Poly?
1: You mean polyamorous?
0: Yeah, but it's like without my permission, he's already been doing it. And since I, you know, got out of that, he's constantly trying to get me back in it.
1: Appreciate you getting your hate on. Hey, if you still want to get your hate on, you can get your calls in at 877-817-2888. Get at us, a legend passing away. We got to say RIP up next.

I just messed up the whole program. 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Turning off the lights, I'm beating like a mic. Tell her don't

0: We got Kev Show. Rest in peace, Clive Davis, man. Legendary record executive and producer. He is known for finding a lot of people, including Whitney Houston, passing away at the age of 94 years old.
1: Oh, he's such a young age. 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
0: First of all, 94 is not that young. He has long brother. And full life.
1: Yeah, that's what I'm saying.
0: Anyway, we're back at it tomorrow. Same time, same place, y'all. It's the Bootleg Kev Show.
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0: Jefferson Jr.
1: What it do, boo?
0: Yes, sir. Hit us up, 877-817-2888. If you got anything you want to hear, it's officially BT Week.
1: So is.
0: Yes, sir, man. Of course, we're excited. A lot of people coming into town this week for the BT Awards this coming weekend, man. It's going to be a good time. All right, look, let's kick things off with some brand new music right now. Off the Ice.

0: Terrell 92.3, LA's new home for hip hop. It's the Bootleg Kev Show. That's James Andre Jefferson.
1: Jr. What a do, bro?
0: All right, let's talk about it. America's dirtiest cities. This is all breaking down according to the top 500 cities in the U.S. Pollution, inadequate living conditions, inadequate waste infrastructure, and resident dissatisfaction. In California, we are absolutely cooked. San Bernardino taking the top.
1: Number one out of the whole country? It's dirty out there, but number one dirty?
0: It makes sense. San Bernardino's hard.
1: But there's some cities out there that's rough.
0: Right here in L.A., we're number two.
1: Propaganda. I ain't following this damn list.
0: Depends on where you are in L.A.
1: Well, the whole L.A. is pretty and clean. Well, you know.
0: Anyway, yo, number three, Detroit, then Reading, Pennsylvania, number five, Ontario. So over there, man.
1: Ontario.
0: Ontario, California, taking a L.
1: Damn. Hey, we got Newsom, get it together. Sign an emergency order for that.
0: Three of the top five cities are right here in Cali. That's anyway, crazy. Look, coming up, we got the Daily Hit on the way. It's the Bootleg Kev Show.

0: 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Thanks to Live Nation, Usher, and Chris Brown.
1: Yeah. Black music.
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1: What it do, bro?
0: Yes, sir. Coming up, we got that Daily Hate, y'all. If you got something you want to hate on, leave us a voicemail, 877-817-2888. Tell us what's got you pissed off, annoyed, all that. If you're an out-of-towner and you're listening, we want to hear from you, man. What's got you bothered about LA? Anything you saw in LA? By the way, they just told us we're the dirtiest city.
1: That's which is crazy.
0: Number two, actually.
1: I'm hating on that.
0: Anyway, the Daily Hate's coming up next, man. Let's do this. Don Toliver first, EA.

0: So I'm hating on is my neighbors upstairs. I don't know if they are doing aerobics or martial arts, but every time those kids come in, it's like they're up there marching, and it's always when I gotta do something. It's always when I gotta be on the phone or on my job. It's like they're having a military performance, or they're dancing or breakdancing or spinning on their head. And every time I go knock on the door, they look at me like I'm crazy.
1: Appreciate you getting your hate on. If you got something you want to hate on, let us know about it, all right? You can leave us a voicemail at 877-817-2888. Get at us. Grand Theft Auto 6 is dropping November 19th, but it's already affecting businesses. This is a pretty crazy story. We're going to break it down up next after this one. Kanye West off of that Bully, man. Shout out to the Bully Deluxe that dropped too. This is that Highs and Lows on Reddit.

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0: Known for discovering a lot of legends, including Whitney Houston, man. 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
0: Yeah, stay by your radio. We got the No Cap News coming up. 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
22: 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Big Boys Neighborhood.

with a pig delivery right here. This Luther calls to deliver a live pig to a man, all while the pigs are squealing in the background. No actual pigs were hurting his phone tap. Let's go ahead and get it to your phone tap on the 10s right here. Big Boy's Neighborhood.

0: Hello, man. Speak to please.
1: Who's calling?
0: It's Luther Lufe from Butchie Slaughterhouse. I was calling about the delivery to let you know that our livestock truck will be in town as far as tomorrow for your drop-off.
1: Drop-off for what?
0: I guess you had ordered a 200-pound pig. We have one that's weighed in at 241 pounds.
1: What in the world am I going to do with a pig?
0: I don't know, sir. Pig's feet, pig ears. I don't know if you raise them. Snout, chicharron.
1: I don't even eat no pig.
0: Oh, so you're just going to, this is going to be, you're just raising pigs?
1: Raising pigs? Where you going to raise pig here on YHS? No.
0: Hold on, sir. Yeah. All right. Where's the 241 for Illinois?
1: Don't you bring no pig here.
0: Is that sir, can you hear me?
1: Man, let me tell you one thing.
0: Yes, sir.
1: Don't you send no pig here.
0: Okay, well, what's going to end up happening, sir, is that we have a delivery window from 12:30 to 4 p.m., and your pig will be at your residence.
1: He's not going to get in with no pig here.
0: Okay, but the one that you ordered isn't a regular pig, sir.
1: I have not ordered nothing.
0: It's a notorious pig.
1: I have not ordered nothing.
0: Now, will the driver have access to the apartment building?
1: Bring a pig here, the driver better take the pig back.
0: Okay, so
1: don't you leave no pig here.
0: Sir, they'll be there tomorrow with your pig.
1: No, don't bring no pig here.
0: Okay, this is the nice one right here. Get this one up. Okay, sir, so they'll be there tomorrow.
1: No, don't bring no pig here.
0: Yeah, your pig will be there, the one that you ordered, 241-pound pig.
1: I did not order no pig, and I don't want no pig here.
0: Okay, is there access? Okay, they'll bring it in.
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24: 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I'm a stargazer. Life goes on. I need a hormone.

0: boys need love. All right, now, Jesus Sepulveda's up in here. Jesus, hang loose. What you got?
1: Oh, man. Shout out to Fuerza Regida, man. They're on a stadium tour. Yeah, they're really going everywhere, dude.
0: It's looking good, huh?
1: Oh, man, yeah. I'm telling you, JOP, he's everywhere, dude. He's like doing interviews and this and still doing the stadium. He's just a workaholic, dude. And because you're a workaholic, you kind of like, you know, you're not in the moment, and sometimes you forget, and then you're too busy. And I think that's what happened in his concert, because he shouted out the wrong city, dude.
2: Oh, my.
3: Uh-oh. God.
1: Guy,
0: but, hey, man, but you know what? That was a standout too, because they dropped the music. Yeah. He hit him with a make some mother effing noise.
4: It was a couple people there that was from San Diego. I heard it.
1: Yeah, you know? They probably thought like, oh, look, he knew that I was coming. He shouted me out. Yeah, dude, I just think it's so funny because he's like got messed up, but he bounced back real quick. But
4: embarrassing.
1: It is kind of embarrassing. Yeah. It throws off the vibe because, you know, he came in with energy. He said it with confidence, and it was the wrong city. Oh my.
0: Right. God. Yeah. They're traveling a lot, bro. That's why, you know, and I'm pretty sure they do so, but you got to have that posted everywhere, and, you know, you got to know where you are.
1: Yeah, man, it's so cool. Like, I love seeing him, that he's everywhere. Like, it was fun to hear him at a podcast, too, and they talked about the grito. Grito is a big thing on the Mexican community, right? Like, how your grito sounds. People judge you how Mexican you are by your grito, dude, and I thought it was funny that they brought it up, and they tried.
5: Mexican homie told me to ask you this. I don't really know what it is too much, but how good is your grito?
6: My grito? It's not the best, bro, because I sing a lot. I could do it if I'm sipping or something.
5: Grito, but what is a grito?
6: Grito is like
5: what is that?
6: Do a grito. We could do it right now. All right, un grito.
0: Ooh, damn.
5: What?
0: Wow.
5: What is that?
0: That's the grito homie right there.
5: Hold on, do it again.
6: Go. Otra vez.
0: Oh, no.
6: You hear me? You feel me or no?
5: So, that grito was my eye.
6: Yeah, it was not bad, but that's what Mexicans do.
1: Yeah. I mean, I'm telling you, I tried.
0: Yours?
1: Dude, I try a thousand
0: times.
1: Man,
0: my boy DJ Ray, DJ Ray got a great grito.
1: Really?
0: Yeah. Great.
1: Dude,
0: great.
1: I get jealous when I hear a great grito.
3: Let's see, do one.
1: I'll try, but I don't know. I'm going to go for it. I'm going to think manly things. Let me see. Drinking, right, tequila, heartbreak.
4: Embarrassing.
1: All right. Can I get a second?
0: Do you
1: attempt?
0: Really think you need a round two?
1: I think I got it. With this anger.
0: All right, Louie, how's yours, Louie? Let me hear yours, Louie.
7: I don't think let me see.
4: Embarrassing.
3: Wait, can I try?
0: That embarrassing was hit on accident, too.
1: Oh, that was great.
7: That was pretty good, huh?
0: Yeah, it was.
1: But they can put something in his... Well, anyways. I saw him poke himself.
0: It's radio. They didn't see that.
1: He poked himself.
7: That was just from my other soul.
3: Okay, hold on. Okay.
7: Come on. Yeah, that was like,
1: I wish I had that. Yes!
7: Mexican cartoon.
1: That was cute.
7: Mexican cartoon.
3: Dramatic effects.
7: Mexican cartoon.
0: I'm just playing everything now.
1: Anyway, shout out to JOP.
7: That was very Jennifer Lopez of you right there.
3: Oh, hell no, dude. Don't you dare.
0: Those are fighting words. Can we have unity in the community?
1: Please.
0: Y'all continue to hang with us in the neighborhood. Big boys neighborhood.

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1: it. Just makes it easier.
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0: Big boy neighborhood. All right, and I'm Mariana in the neighborhood. Mari to the potty. What you got?
1: I love fashion, but sometimes fashion. I think that fashion. There's some fashion trends that shouldn't come back. You know, like this whole bedazzled scene in like the men's department is making a comeback, and it's literally everything is bedazzled, very rhinestone, very much giving girly pop, and
2: girly pop.
3: I agree.
1: Dude,
3: I agree to this.
1: This guy on social media went viral because he was talking about how this girl canceled a date with him because of the outfit.
4: This girl canceled our date 15 minutes before it's time for me to go pick her up, and I'm usually a logical person. I understand, but I'm like, what are you doing? She was still doing her makeup, and she was like, let me see what you're wearing. I show her my outfit. She gonna say, and she gonna pause, and I'm like, what you mean, She was like, that's really what you're wearing? I'm like, yeah. She was like, I don't think that's the best option. I'm like, how you gonna tell me what's the best option for me to wear? I'm a grown man. I dress myself. She was like, bedazzle and what she called them? Bedazzle and rhinestones is always a problem, and I think it's sassy for men to wear that. And I'm like, baby girl, if you judging somebody based off of their outfit, then I don't need to be with you. You feel me? So she gonna say, if that's really what you're wearing, then I'm not going no more. You canceled a date over an outfit? Girl, please be for real.
0: Girl. Hey, man, I mean, the picture you showed me, that's not him, right?
1: It's him, big. Yeah.
0: Oh, okay. Yeah. Wow. Yeah.
1: Very bedazzled, rhinestoned out.
2: The outfit is girly. Yeah. The fact that he made a video about this, extra girly. I don't know.
1: Yeah. talking about girl.
2: Yeah. can you believe this, girl?
1: Girl.
0: Hey, man. True. Like, yeah, that's a lot.
1: Yeah,
0: that gives me very Ty Hollywood. You know, our guy Ty Hollywood that worked with us, man. Wow. I love you, Ty. But Ty walked in with some. He looked like he performing with the Jacksons.
2: Yeah. Oh,
0: there's some stuff that you just like, man. Those are stage clothes.
1: Yeah.
0: You know what I'm saying?
1: And I'm all about like people expressing their ways, the way that they dress. But man, this is really like a thing right now. You go to the men's section, and it's everywhere. It's like. It's overstimulating me.
0: Hey,
1: stop.
0: Dude, you know what's even worse, too, though, Marty, is when you see, like, older dudes rocking some stuff. And I'd be like, oh, come on, man.
1: Yeah.
0: Like, you got slits all in your kneecaps.
5: A little crazy.
0: Yeah, you know what I'm saying? You all downtown at the alley.
1: Right,
0: you know?
1: Like, the Ed Hardy era was cool, you know, like, because they had that design. But the way that they're bringing it back is just literally just plastering rhinestones on everything. And I'm just, like, over it. Like,
0: really?
1: Please, dude, I will
0: so
1: judge you.
0: So if a guy
1: you.
0: Showed up with that, you wouldn't talk
1: no,
0: to him?
1: No, I don't think so. I don't know how I would do it because I feel like I'm nice, too, so I don't want to hurt his feelings. But how would I even say, but I don't think I would be able to date a man. I know
0: hey,
1: I wouldn't be able to date a man like that.
0: Date or delete. He pulls up and he's wearing that. Date or delete?
1: Delete.
0: All righty now.
2: Wow.
0: They're already drunk when they show up for your first date. Date or delete?
1: If he's already drunk, delete.
6: Right. No.
2: Really?
6: Yeah, come on, keep.
1: Yeah, no, survive. I don't want him to be all sloppy.
0: They're extremely attractive, but they have they're 10 years older than you. Date or delete?
1: 10 years older than me. Sheesh.
2: Come on now.
0: Date 10 or delete?
1: Years?
2: I got a career.
0: Yeah.
1: It can't be like 8.
0: Wow. Can you just not drop the F bomb too? Thank you, honey.
2: Oh, Jesus Christ.
0: Yeah. All right. We'll come back to it. What I'll do is I'll open it up to the entire neighborhood.
2: Oh my
0: because
2: gosh,
0: it's obvious we
2: you.
0: Can't have potty mouth. Thank God I caught it. All righty. So we're going to come back with some neighborhood date or delete. Y'all can

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1: Big
0: neighborhood.
1: Boy.
0: All righty, now, Mariana was speaking about how there was a guy in a bedazzled suit.
2: Mm-hmm.
0: He went for his first date, and the girl canceled on him because of what he was wearing. So we're kind of asking if there's a date or delete. Mm-hmm. All righty, so you're ready to have like your first date or maybe a date in, whatever it may be, but I'm going to hit you guys with some date or deletes. Mm-hmm. All righty? They have an OnlyFans, Mariana. Date or delete?
2: Delete.
0: Right. Jesus, date or delete?
3: No date.
0: Right, exactly. that's all I want to show you guys. To do in 20 minutes.
4: I'll date for one
0: Luigi,
4: day.
0: Luigi, they have an OnlyFans. Date or delete?
4: Oh, yeah, I'll date for one day.
2: Wow. All right. Yeah, come on.
0: Mariana, they dated one of your friends years ago.
2: Nah, can't do it. Delete.
0: Right. Jesus, they dated one of your friends years ago.
3: Oh, no, that's a delete. Yeah, that's
0: really
3: crazy.
0: Though. All righty. Yeah, what about you, Luigi? They dated one of your friends years ago.
3: Damn, it depends what she looks like.
2: Right. Has that happened to you?
3: Yeah, it has happened to me.
0: But Louis was also out there, too. So
3: I'll delete at this point, Doug. Yeah.
0: All righty. Yeah, he said at this point, because you're in a relationship? What are you talking about? Listen, you're not in a relationship.
3: Oh, Jesus Christ.
0: Mariana, date or delete? They're pursuing a music career. They're pursuing a music career.
5: I hope you got your passport.
2: If they're pursuing a music career, but as long as he's not over here trying to talk to me
0: they want to get in the neighborhood.
2: Oh, absolutely not. If they want to get in the neighborhood, no.
0: All right, what about this, Mariana? They say that their streaming career is about to take off.
2: Can he have a job on the side for reals? Right. I believe.
0: But that streaming is about, you know what I'm saying? He's streaming the first date. It almost looks like FaceTime.
2: I would date him. Just to see. Yes.
0: All right, now.
2: What if it does
0: what
2: take
0: about
2: off?
0: This one? Jesus, they're extremely religious.
5: Oh, yeah, no, it's a delete. No.
0: Date or delete, Lou. They're extremely religious.
3: Oh, yeah, sorry. Deals meal to me, Vida. You got to go.
5: Yeah, same with me, man. Too much pressure.
0: Same with me. What about this, Luigi? They have, like, strict food restrictions, like they're vegan.
3: Oh, no, dog. You got to go, bro. Oh, yeah.
0: What about you, Mariana? Date or delete?
2: I'll still date. Yeah.
0: What if they were one of those, why are you eating that?
3: Oh,
2: delete. I can't. Yeah. It can't be my whole life.
0: All right,
5: that's a bye.
4: You date a pita guy.
5: That's a no for me, dog.
2: You might feel guilty.
0: It's the guy. He's taller than you. He has a great job. He's 2 years older than you.
2: Mm-hmm.
0: You know what I'm saying? You got a dog. Just this nice guy. But he voted for Trump.
2: Oh, absolutely not. Delete immediately.
0: Date
2: a pita. I have asked that question before.
0: Really, though?
2: Yes.
0: What about you, Jesus? Smoking hot, dope as hell. You know what I'm saying?
2: This is gonna fall.
0: Everything goes. But she voted for Trump. Date or delete?
4: Let me you got the same political view, so.
5: Right. Oh yeah.
3: Let me tell you something.
5: Wait, is she Latina for Trump or is she a Trumper?
3: I'll change my voice for her. You understand? Honey, let's get away from the Mexicans.
0: So that's
5: roll
0: a date for you, Jesus.
5: That's a big date for me. Dog.
0: Date or delete for you, Luigi.
4: Oh my gosh.
0: Yeah, exactly.
2: It's not so funny anymore, huh?
5: Think about it. Look.
4: I told Buddy the other day, what if it's a nice looking guy, but he's bow legged?
0: Right.
4: Would you date him, yes or no?
0: I don't know, man. Some women like that bow legged and pigeon toed.
5: Yeah, what if he's a security guard?
0: Oh, he's bow legged. Hey, Buddy, he comes to pick you up for the first date. Mm-hmm. All righty. Mm-hmm. And there's just like trash and old food wrappers.
2: No.
0: Then he got like.
2: Dude, that's the first impression. Like, this is gonna be the
0: like when that guy walked to your car and your car was dirty.
2: Yeah, exactly. That's what I'm saying. I gave him the ick.
0: Mighty, same thing. The guy that you know, taller than you, mm-hmm. career, everything. This is the guy.
2: Okay,
0: but he never wants kids.
2: I could do that.
0: Really?
2: No, wait. I don't know because I think I'm mixed signals
5: that's
2: right now about
5: blasphemy
2: kids.
5: Blasphemy for Latinas. That's crazy.
2: Well, I am a little different. You know, Big did say that.
0: Right, yeah, she
4: it's a different, like, weird, bro. Yeah.
2: Like, Big said I was different, okay?
0: What about if they're grown, employed, but they still live with their mother, with their parents? Marty.
2: Is he paying the mortgage and they're living? No, he's living with the parents. No.
0: Yeah, he's living with them.
2: I don't think
4: give him
2: so.
4: A chance.
0: And then he's like, but he got, like, a little, like, a back entrance where he can come in through the back. You don't have to... disturb the parents in the front.
4: The garage door controller.
5: Just not after 11.
2: Oh my God,
5: not after
2: 11.
5: You better not come home after 11.
0: Like you can literally walk through the driveway and go straight to. He got like a. His no. own little interest.
2: But if he
0: house.
2: Was the one, you know, paying the
5: Mom,
2: mortgage.
5: Mom, the meatloaf!
1: We're hungry. Me and my girlfriend are hungry.
2: No.
5: Can you use the bathroom before we get home? Because last time, my mom said she heard you walking through the house. All right. Y'all continue to hang with us in the neighborhood. Big boy.
2: Big boy.
6: They hit the DJ and tell him run that ya-ya.

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Bang Young Jock, Real 92.3, LA's new home for hip-hop. Big Boy Nick Love. Hey. Once again, happy Wednesday hump day to you. It's about that time for your phone tap on the tens. Curtis said your good friend, Mr. Luther Lufay. This one right here is where Luther calls a man to confirm the donation for a curb painting. Oh. A curb painting. And I love how my girl jumps on the phone and say, we're going to bury him in the basement. He's going to get into your phone tap on the tens right here. Big Boy's Neighborhood.

0: Hello.
1: How you doing there, sir? This is Luther Lufe from Turner's Turnaround. And I was just calling first off to say thank you. And that we'll have someone out tomorrow between the hours of 10 and 2.
0: For what?
1: For the actual, for the curb painting.
0: I didn't order anything.
1: But it's already.
2: Hello?
1: Hello, man. Speak to.
2: He said he didn't order anything.
1: Why would you guys make such a nice donation if you're not going to use the service?
2: No, we didn't make no donation. I'm fine.
1: Tell him to shut his up.
2: Oh, you shut your up.
0: Hello?
1: You know what? I hate you high and mighty, sadiddy. I done made it.
0: How you going to sit up here and talk about somebody like that? You send a donation.
1: You know, I'm just going to come over and get the donation my what damn.

0: yourself.
1: Well, come get it now, then.
0: Do you know
2: what?
0: You need to tell her to shut the up.
1: Man, I hurt you, man.
0: I'm going to come out there with the kids tomorrow.
1: Okay, I'm going to choke the out of you, too.
0: I'm talking about we were providing a service, now...
1: I mean, it's over. Now you the car disrespecting my people.
0: You know what? You and your people.
1: All right.
0: Who is this, the mama?
2: You stupid.
0: You sound real drunk and stupid.
2: You ignorant.
0: You don't even know how to spell it.
2: You stupid. You the.
1: And you talking about you for at-risk kids.
0: Yes.
1: You is at risk now. You definitely at risk now.
0: Do I sound like I'm worried?
1: You don't know no background or nobody you calling. You calling disrespecting people.
0: I know I'm coming to one.
1: Okay. And I'm going to tell you you're going to get your ass whipped and you ain't going to leave from here.
2: We'll bury him in the basement.
0: You bury him in the basement.
2: Thank you. Trying to solicit. You ain't nothing but a prostitute, yo.
1: And we'll see you tomorrow. What time?
0: I'm going to definitely you up in front of your family. Bury him in the basement. Real 92.3 LA's new home for hip hop. Big Boy
3: Big
0: neighborhood.
3: Boy.
0: Hey. Happy hump day. Do continue to hang out with us in the neighborhood. Louis G, what you got coming up, my brethren?
4: We
0: got to
4: talk about the White House, man, using the U.S. men's soccer team for their own propaganda.
3: Oh,
4: come on, man. Of course,
0: White House propaganda?
3: Oh,
0: stop
3: yeah.
0: it. All righty now. Louis G, he's going to be reaching for this one, you guys. 310 Baby, Soak City, Real 92.3, LA's new home for hip hop. Big Boy
3: Big Boy.

I just messed up the whole program. I beat her off the wall, knocked her down, get nasty on cam. She know I love her right, all night, all right. Turn off the lights, I'm beating like a mic. Tell her don't.

0: shebang right there. Drake, Real 92.3, LA's new home for hip hop. Big Boy Neighborhood. Happy Wednesday hump day to you, Luigi. Talk to me, my brethren.
1: Oh, this is ridiculous, bro. So we talk about how, like, the White House, DHS, how they're always on social media, and whoever's running their accounts is wild.
0: I was going to say racist.
1: But now they're using the World Cup U.S. men's soccer team to promote themselves, bro. And they put out a post, Instagram post, that says, total domination, nothing is getting past Team USA. And it's a picture of the team taking a group picture. And under it, in big letters, it says, built the wall. And behind it, there's a wall. And then there's a soccer goalie net in the back behind the wall. As in, like, built the wall, the wall that they're building over there in
0: and
1: Mexico,
0: they got the U.S.
1: bro.
0: Team standing in front of that. You got the picture of that, Lou? You got the picture of it?
1: Yeah.
0: Let me see this, man. Wow, this is ridiculous.
1: It's ridiculous, bro. It says built the wall, and it's so
2: corny.
1: Stupid.
2: Oh, my God.
1: Yeah, and it's so corny.
3: You got the fence in the back. It's
1: they
3: so
1: did that. They did another one that they put up, and they have now been deleted, but obviously the screenshots don't lie. And the thing is this, bro. Everybody on that, if you see the U.S. soccer team, it's a mix of a lot of individuals. You see a lot of shades of color, too, bro.
0: Yeah, dude. Yeah. Sometimes I look at the U.S. team, and I'm like, I know that they just grabbed you from somewhere.
1: Yes,
0: exactly. You know what I'm saying? Our team look international, too, though, bro.
1: 1,000%. So there's a player on there that's on there. His name's Folarin, and he was born in Brooklyn to Nigerian parents who were living in the U.K. You got Gio Reyna, who's born in England to American parents. There's Sergino Des, who's born in the Netherlands, but he's eligible as being American through his American father. Robinson, born in England, an American father. Malik Tillman, born in Germany with an American father. Alejandro Sendejas, bro, born in Mexico and later became a U.S. citizen through naturalization.
0: Wow. I'm just going to say this. All of them better still be careful, bro.
1: Yeah, for real.
0: All of them better still be careful, bro.
1: What are we talking about? And the fact that they put that up, so many people went in on them. And that's exactly what they pointed out. Like, bro, that is a group of... You know, just that's what the U.S. is, man.
4: No, 1,000%.
0: My guy Jose moved. He moved to Mexico. I don't want to say back to Mexico, but he moved back to Mexico. He moved to Mexico. You know what I'm saying? And there's times when I see this reflection pool, and I'm like, man, if Jose didn't would have did that pool, we wouldn't have these problems with pieces floating off and lying about vandalism. And, you know what I'm saying? Yeah. So, like, come
1: For
0: on,
1: real,
0: bro.
1: Like,
0: know who really put things together as well, man. You got a soccer team that's really doing extremely well for the U.S.
4: Yep.
0: And there's shades of different people, you know, from different and various backgrounds and different, you know.
4: Yeah.
0: Like, why are we doing that to a team that's so celebrated?
3: Yeah, right.
0: You know what I'm saying? Like, they just show you how petty this administration begins. I mean, how petty they are.
4: Mm-hmm. Yeah.
0: And you'll never get where you'll say, man, I can't believe they did that.
3: Yeah.
0: Because now I believe that they'll do anything.
4: Yeah, just accept the right thing.
0: All right, now do continue to hang out with us in the neighborhood. Mighty to the party, Mariana, what you got coming up?
4: Oh, we have to talk about Plaque Boy Max, streamer/rapper. I mean, this is kind of crazy, but he said while he was streaming that he thinks that men should be able to twerk without being judged. So let me know what you guys think about that.
0: I don't know, man. Jesus, I see him drop it down low a lot.
4: That's true.
0: I see him drop it down low a lot. Y'all continue to hang with us in the neighborhood.
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0: Mad City, Kendrick Lamar, Real 92.3, LA's new home for hip hop, Big Boy. Big Boy. Happy Wednesday, hump day to your mighty, to the potty. Mariana, what you got?
1: Oh my God, let me know what you guys think about this, because I feel like this is just rage bait, okay? So rapper slash streamer Blackboy Max was on a stream, and he was basically saying that men should be able to twerk without being judged.
0: Lord, here we go.
2: If I'm stroking the ground or doing some wild nut or twerking, why is not? Why don't we twerk? Now that I think about it, why is twerk a gender neutral dance? Twerking is the only gender neutral dance. I'm tweaking?
0: Yeah.
1: Not the clapping hands.
0: Yeah, you are tweaking, my brother. Like, come on, man.
1: That's all like.
0: Is this what we really want to do? We want to fight the twerk battle?
1: Yeah. I'm like, are you guys with this? Like,
0: nah.
1: I don't know. Jesus might be
0: time. Yeah, because Jesus is a player around and he drop it low and all.
3: Just
0: that
3: because
0: kind of
3: I
0: stuff.
3: Know how to do it doesn't mean I want to do it.
1: Okay. So you don't want to do it.
3: Yes, I'm not fighting for this. No. It's for the women. Let the girls do it. They perfected it. Sometimes I have to show them, like, no, like this. All right?
1: Wow.
0: Sometimes you gotta pop out and show them, huh?
3: Yes, I gotta show them.
1: Coming from a pro.
3: Yes, yeah, I don't wanna do it.
1: No, absolutely.
0: I don't know.
1: Not.
0: I don't know if I wanna. You know, there's just some things that you say, we should be able to do that. Like, I don't think that's one.
1: Right. Okay.
0: Yeah,
1: okay.
0: Yeah, I don't think that's one. There's just some things that men, we're not gonna do. You know what I'm saying?
1: Like, yeah.
0: I don't think we're gonna go to the restroom with somebody we just met at a club. Be like, hey,
1: right.
0: Clack it. You know what I'm saying?
1: Clack it.
0: Yeah. You know?
3: But there's certain things that guys do that it's like, I would never thought that they would want to do, like pluck their eyebrows.
1: Right.
3: What happened? What,
0: Louis, don't you do
3: that?
0: Your eyebrows?
4: Yeah,
0: though?
4: I thread them. Down.
3: Oh,
4: yeah.
3: I knew it. I see.
1: They look good, though.
0: So what is he supposed to do with his eyebrows?
3: I've noticed zestiness.
4: They're just bushy, bro.
3: Zesty. I got a lot of
0: so what is he supposed to do? Just lick his finger and push him to the side?
3: Yeah. Yeah. Hey, you're a man.
1: Oh,
3: push
1: my
3: eyebrows.
1: God.
3: If you're a man. Hairy armpits, everything. Oh, if I take my shirt off. Hombre, man.
1: Had a cat.
0: Yeah, there's just some things men shouldn't do.
1: Yeah,
0: you know what I'm saying? Your pants shouldn't be tighter than your woman. Just what I'm thinking.
1: Oh, yeah.
0: You know, you shouldn't be, like I said, you shouldn't be in the passenger seat with your feet in the window.
1: 100%.
0: You know what I'm saying? There's just some things,
1: and
0: man.
1: It's like, you know, go off if you want to go twerk around, but I don't know. Not a man for me. Be my man.
4: No duck lips for men.
1: Dude, I don't even want my man having a bigger ass than me. Like,
3: that is crazy.
1: It just can't.
0: Or if
1: like,
0: you're at like a coat check and your girl say you want me to get your purse too.
3: Yeah. That is crazy.
1: Like, I'm here for the gays, but not my man. Like, my man,
3: right.
1: You know?
3: Sure.
0: Well, I wasn't even going that way. I was just saying men shouldn't twerk. You know what I'm saying? I wasn't even thinking.
1: Yes, no twerking.
0: Gay. I was just thinking, like Blackboy, whatever his name is, he shouldn't
1: Blackboy
0: twerk.
1: Max. Mm-hmm.
0: Yeah, he shouldn't twerk. Yeah,
1: that's what I'm saying. It's rage bait.
0: Yeah, I know what he's
4: never
0: doing.
4: Know.
0: Look, we're talking about
1: right, exactly. I'm all
0: mad. I can tell you one thing.
4: Yeah.
0: If I were to twerk, I'd be the best at it. Man, you don't see him? Yeah. Right, look at Jesus want to really battle now.
1: Yeah, you all excited
0: versus right now.
3: I got my money on Hollywood, man. I'm kidding. Can I say that? Because he's trying
1: Hollywood.
3: To walk in.
0: You got your money on Hollywood.
3: Yeah,
0: hey, man, he's upset because we said something about him yesterday.
3: Oh, come on, man.
0: Yeah, I got Ty Hollywood. Later. Sorry about that, Ty.
1: Yeah.
0: I was about to say he called it straight, but no, he called it direct. You know what I'm saying? He called it bullseye.
3: Headshot.
0: Ain't one bullseye. Headshot. Yes, that's what he called it.
3: That's what he called it.
0: Sorry about that, Ty Hollywood. Actually, know you're going to come in today. All right, now. Luigi, what you got coming up, my brother?
4: Yo, so I finally realized how to use those little tree air fresheners that you put
0: really
4: in your car.
0: Really? Yeah. Are they still little to you, though?
3: Oh. It's a poster. Yeah, right.
1: There's no weight.
0: We'll come back. We'll talk about it. Burning Blue. Mariah, the scientist, Real 92.3, LA's new home for hip-hop. Big Boy.

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1: Yes, sir.
0: All righty, now Luigi is up in here. What up, Ludo?
2: All right, thank you to social media, because I was this many years old when I finally learned how to use those little tree car air fresheners, bro.
3: Oh, come on.
2: I think everybody has owned one. I know my parents have had some, plenty of them.
0: Like the little trees, like
2: yeah,
0: for the car.
2: Yeah, the trees for the cars. Okay. Yeah, you know, when you go to the car wash, you could buy some. You buy them at Dollar Tree for like a buck. Honestly,
3: Lou, I think I know what you're going to say here,
2: Doug, have you ever, you know, the way we grew up and the way my parents used to have them in the car were, you know, you grab them, take them out of the package, and then you just hang it on the rear view mirror.
3: Right.
2: Boom. Next thing you know,
3: does anyone here know what he's about to say?
2: Next thing you know, it's black ice, bro, just smelling in the car, and it smells like a brand new vehicle, right?
3: I do new car,
2: but then your eyes are bleeding because it's so strong. Yeah. Dog, have you ever turned it around and seen the actual instructions on how to use one?
4: Yes. I know how to use it. Yeah, I worked at a car wash.
2: Never Dude, you did work at a car wash.
4: Yes, I know how to use it.
0: This dude worked everywhere.
2: Yeah, what the hell? He said he's had like 100 jobs.
0: Dude, man, did you do a TV show called I Could Do Your Job?
4: did you read my book?
2: But I know I'm not the only one out there who has ever just pulled it out and put it on your rear view mirror.
0: Like, there's no
2: way. The actual correct way I learned on social media now is this way.
5: The proper way to use Little Tree's air freshener. Remove it from the package, tear it along the black dotted line. It's in the shape of a V. Then pull up the tree till it's at the first notch in the tree. Every week after that, pull it up one more notch. After four or 5 weeks, remove it completely from the package and let it dangle like that. If you remove it from the package and hang it, it's going to be super strong. The proper way, a little bit at a time. Hang it from the rearview mirror, turn signal, or gear selector stock.
0: There it is, man.
2: What the hell, bro? Mind blown.
0: Genius. I knew that for a very long time. And
2: little by little. I never knew that, dog.
1: Too many instructions. Huh? Yeah. Like,
0: right, just pull it out the package a little bit at a time.
1: Yeah. Like, I have to read the back of it. Like, it's too much. I'm just a girl.
0: Well, he did all the work for you.
2: Yeah, he did. Even with me, like, I would pull it all out and it'd be so strong that I would just throw it under the seat. Or I'd be like, okay, maybe under the seat it'll be decent. But damn, I didn't know, like, you had to just keep it in the package. But I don't think anybody wants something hanging from the rear view mirror with just a package on it.
1: Yeah, with the wrapper.
4: The wrapper hanging
1: is cute.
4: Longer and longer.
0: Yeah. In there for 8 weeks.
4: Found out I was doing it wrong.
2: It makes perfect sense.
1: It's so strong,
2: and the instructions
1: the
2: are
1: ice.
2: In the back.
4: Yeah, that's why it's shaped like a tree, like a pine cone tree. Yeah.
2: Oh, cut it out, Mr. Car Wash.
1: You know, my dad always did that, but I never, like, he just told me that, because it was strong, but he didn't tell me that that's how it's supposed to be.
0: Oh, he did his, like, week at a time or
1: just
0: it out.
1: Like he ripped it. He's like, it's because it's too strong for me, you know? But
0: that's
1: I didn't
0: crazy.
1: Know.
0: My dad failed to tell me that.
2: Oh.
4: Really?
0: Yeah, he failed to tell me a lot of things. Well, he failed to tell me everything.
4: Wow. I fell for this one.
0: Yeah.
2: Yeah.
0: Hey, man, have you ever seen something on social media where you're like, I think I'm fine. I've been doing it this long.
2: Yeah.
0: They try to teach you a hack, and it's like, dude, that takes more time than what I'm,
1: I'm
0: doing here. Like, I'm good. Like, I saw this one thing where they had, like, it was like a Heinz ketchup, you know?
1: Mm-hmm.
0: And then they washed it out and everything. Mm-hmm. Then they took the logo off and cleaned it all out, and then they put pancake batter in it. I'm like, no, I'm cool. I just make my pancakes however.
1: Right.
0: I don't need to squeeze out. I make perfect pancakes. I don't need to go through all this.
1: You
0: know what I'm saying?
2: I'm
0: all
2: right.
0: I make great pancakes.
4: Ooh,
0: yeah, you know when we bring the blacktop grill in.
2: The Blackstone, baby.
0: Blackstone, you're going to end up having a full restaurant in there.
4: Hibachi. Yes,
0: man. Yeah, dude. We got a panini grill in here. We got a toaster oven. We got a micro. We got a toaster. Like, man. Remember when we blew the wall out there? Hold on. All right. Well, y'all continue to hang with us in the neighborhood. 7:10, we got your tickets to see Bryson Tiller All the Way Live. Also at 8:10, we got your tickets to see Jay-Z at SoFi. And at 9:10, Ice Cube, Mike Epps, Warren G, Scarface, Every Day's Friday, your chance to win. So make sure that you hang out.

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I'm up the street. 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Yes, AGs, I'm putting something to sleep. 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

0: as I can see in the neighborhood, everyone's wearing their Mexico jerseys.
1: Because they play today!
0: Man, Mexico takes on Czechia. Is that part of the Czech Republic?
2: Yes, it is the Czech Republic.
0: All righty, I will take it, man. So what is going on? Hey, man. And Mario, are those still your, like, birthday balloons back there, too?
3: Yeah, they are.
0: Jesus
3: still
0: Christ.
3: Are. They're still June,
0: Lord
3: you know?
0: Have mercy, man.
3: We
0: but
3: moved
0: yeah.
3: out to cancer season.
2: It's a month.
0: Right, it's going to be. Yeah, it is cancer season. You know what I'm saying? Shout out to my brother Miles. His birthday is coming as well.
1: Yeah.
0: But yeah, man, big game that's going down today.
1: Yeah, dog.
0: What time does the game start today?
2: 6 p.m. today.
3: Yeah.
2: 6 p.m. And then Brazil plays right before that.
0: Oh, my Lord. Oh, it's a great World Cup day.
3: You're
0: going to be at Santa Monica Pier?
3: Yeah.
0: What you got going on at the pier?
3: They have the Michelob Ultra event, and there's going to be, like, a lot of games.
2: It's a fan fest. It's really dope, man.
3: Yeah. They have big screens.
0: Are you hosting over there?
3: No, I'm just going. They just,
0: oh, you're just going.
3: For
0: okay.
3: They invited me, and I was like, all right. I'll pull up.
0: Louis, do you have your thing tonight?
2: I'm not hosting Dave and Buster's, but everybody is welcome to Dave and Buster's. I'm gonna be DJing at COSM in Los Angeles at Inglewood.
0: Oh, really?
2: Yeah, yeah, I'll be there for both games, the Brazil game and the Mexico game.
0: Here, man. What about you, Jesus? You just gonna rock side to side?
1: Okay. In the house, because I get angry, I start yelling, I start screaming, I start flashing.
3: Oh, my God.
1: I be flashing.
0: Doing Czech racial slurs. Can you keep your shirt down, please?
1: Yeah, okay, please. Okay.
0: Thank you so much, man. But that's big games going on today for the World Cup, man. Believe that. Do y'all do anything different? Like, even yesterday, we were planning on what we're going to eat today.
2: Yep.
1: Yes.
0: Not going to any watch parties or doing nothing, but I'm like, man, nah, we got to eat.
1: Yeah.
0: Yes. There's certain ways we got to eat, man.
3: For
0: so
3: sure.
0: It starts at 6 o'clock, and then you say Brazil play beforehand.
2: Yep.
0: Mm-hmm. Mighty, were you torn on which jersey you was going to wear? Because I remember at one point you wanted to get your Brazil jersey as well.
3: Yeah, I know.
0: Did you get it?
3: No, I didn't. I ended up getting the white Mexico jersey, which I'm glad I got the white Mexico jersey because everyone
0: has the
3: green
0: one. Is that the one you spilled the food on?
3: What? Yeah, that's the one I spilled.
0: Oh, my God.
3: Looking crazy.
1: These
3: now,
0: big
1: back
0: babies.
3: Yeah, I got like a bib or something.
0: Big back babies, man. We're going to get into the biggest songs of 2026 so far, so make sure that you're hanging out with us in the neighborhood as well, man. And also, Krishan Rock removes her blue face tattoo.
3: Yeah,
0: man, she's in her second session right now.
3: From her face. I mean, that's insane. Like, why would you get a face tatted on your face? But you know what?
0: Right.
3: We've all done some crazy things for love. I can't even judge too hard.
0: Have you?
3: Yeah, I have. I'm not even going to lie.
0: Really, though?
3: Yeah.
0: All right. I've never really seen, like, your lower back or anything like that. You don't have tattoos or nothing.
3: Okay, not like that.
0: All right.
3: Different ways.
0: All right. And Rick Ross, man, says, what if hood dudes played soccer?
1: Yeah,
0: they do.
1: What if they played soccer? So. Like, what if they played it, like, right now professionally? If that was like, their main sport. And then he's saying that they would dominate the sport. I was like, man, it got me thinking, though, because I'm like, yeah, that's crazy. Like, you know, would they dominate?
0: And Rick Ross will be in the neighborhood with us next week as well, man. So we can ask him this foolishness in person. And also, man, Luigi talking about big back activities, my brethren.
2: Oh, my gosh, dog. The other day, I was like, do you fry your own fries at home?
0: And dude, I do.
2: I think a lot of people do, and they're like, why would you? Why don't you just go to drive-thru and get them right there for dollar something? But I'm like,
0: Where are you getting fries for a dollar?
2: Yeah.
0: Can you tell me that? I mean, I can get something in the app. But where are you getting fries for a dollar, bro?
2: You got to come on now.
0: All that and more.

0: hip hop. Big boy Nicola. Happy hump day to you once again. Mighty to the potty. What you got?
1: Now, this is what I love to see. We're about to see the first Mexican woman referee for the World Cup.
2: Yeah.
0: Oh. Nice. Oh, there you go.
1: Her name,
0: do we know which game she we kicking off with?
1: Yes, it's the Tunisia and the Netherlands.
0: Okay,
1: going down tomorrow.
3: That's a good game. That's good.
0: Yeah, alrighty, show you right.
1: And she's not the first woman, because I know there was like mixed conversations of like, is she the first woman? But she's the first Mexican woman, and her name is Katia Itzel Garcia. The first woman was actually back in 2022. Her name is Stephanie Frappart, and that was back in 22. I mean, I think it's crazy that these are the first times we're seeing women referee like such a big game like that.
0: Hey, man, they got to be extra healthy, too.
1: Yeah.
0: You know what I'm saying? All that running, like, all that running, man. Funny, my God.
1: I know, but I love to see it because, you know, it's like, I love breaking the gender norms. And, like, you know, if you want to do something so bad and you're so passionate about that, I hope more women and just people in general get inspired by her story, because she has, like, this political background as well. She's, like, a graduate. You know, she went to school in Mexico. And, you know, now she's a referee. But she's doing a lot of other things as well. So I think it's pretty like inspiring and motivating to see things like this happen. You know, it's a big game. The World Cup only happens every 4 years.
0: Yeah. Hey, man. And then when you see certain things that happen, man, it's like you get judged by a different set of rules and standards.
1: Exactly. Yeah.
0: You know, so I'm hoping that she has a flawless game.
1: Me too.
0: You know what I'm saying? Because anything that happened is going to be because and just be, you know, and we've seen these things happen, man. Like, that's a celebration right there. And that's one of those things where you look up and hopefully this will become like the norm.
1: Yeah.
0: You know what I'm saying? Yeah, you become the norm. Because even when I see boxing referees and it's a lady in there, you deserve to be in there.
1: Yeah.
0: You know what I'm saying? So I applaud that. Believe
1: me too, 1,000%. I'm excited. I'm definitely watching that game. And I found out that there's some cuties in the Tunisia team.
0: Oh, my God.
1: Yeah. No, but that's what I love about the World Cup. You find out about countries that I've never, like, honestly, I hadn't heard about the country. And it's a beautiful country. I looked it up. I'm like, ooh, I might take a trip.
0: No, you won't.
1: Yeah, it's hella far.
0: You don't even go to Arizona.
1: That's true.
0: Like, you know what I mean? Like come on
1: what
0: now.
1: What are they doing in Arizona?
0: I mean, it's close. I'm just talking about proximity. You don't go anywhere. You know what I'm saying?
1: I'm inside, acting like I'm outside.
0: You gotta knock out the Bay Area first or something.
1: Yeah.
0: Have you been up to like San Francisco or the Bay Area?
1: Actually, I took a solo trip out there.
0: Oh, really?
1: Yeah.
0: You don't need no man.
1: She
0: said it was kind of scary. Did they break your window and steal your laptop?
1: No, it was just scary because I was alone. And in a new
0: city. You know what they do
1: know.
0: Up in the Bay Area. All right, yeah. Sereños. Going up there, huh? You better be careful up there. Hey, Sus, didn't they step to you up in the Bay Area?
3: Man, I had to put my hat backwards. I'm like, yo.
0: They made you put your
3: medicine?
0: Hat backwards?
3: So yeah, I had an L.A. hat, and they're like, hey, you put it backwards. And I'm like.
0: And you was like, you like, hell no, I won't put my hat back.
3: No, I didn't. No, I didn't. It was terrible. I'm like, yeah, whatever you guys want me to be.
0: They're like, big, read the room. Read the room. The reason why I'm standing here is because I put my hat on backwards.
3: Yeah, come on, dude.
0: All righty. And Mariana, what's the queen's name again as refereeing the game?
1: Katia Itzel Garcia.
0: There it is, man. Congratulations. Y'all continue to hang with us in the neighborhood, big boy.

0: All righty now, Jesus, support what is up in here. Jesus, hang loose. What you got?
1: Oh, man, dude, it's so funny. Like, when you're in that talking stage with somebody, you know, there's certain things that girls use, certain words that they use that consider flirting, you know? And the guys use a little flirting words. I could never read the flirting words when I was in my dating stages. I was always off.
2: Okay.
1: And I didn't know that the word sir was considered flirting for some girls.
3: Oh, there you go.
1: Yeah, the word sir, like, sir, hey, sir. And it's just like, that was like flirting for them.
0: When you say it like that, I guess so.
1: Yes, yeah. It just threw me off, but apparently it's a thing.
2: Yeah, it depends on how you say
4: it. If a woman calls you sir, she's flirting.
5: That's my favorite flirt.
4: I love Jesus.
3: And I never, my dumb ass. I missed out on so much.
4: I also feel like I address as sir if I know you're flirting with me.
5: Like, excuse me, sir.
4: Sir,
5: like,
4: please. Sir, please. Sir. Sir.
3: Really?
4: Please, sir. Like, if I'm, you know what I'm saying? If I'm catching that vibe, I'm like, okay, I see what's going on here. Okay, sir.
5: If I say sir to you, I'm definitely trying to get in your drawers. What do you do?
4: She's very
0: really
4: straightforward.
0: Really, though?
1: Yeah,
0: I guess. And see, they're just saying sir.
2: Yeah.
0: I would think if they were like sir, you know, like certain ways to say it. But if they're just like sir, I'm always thinking, you know, like I'm on your way or something. Or sir, like,
1: right.
0: My bad. Oh, go ahead. My bad. Sorry about that.
1: It's funny because like the reason why I bring it up is because I remember I was dating a girl that would call me sir, and I was off. I didn't like that. I didn't think it was good. Every time she would like text it or say it, I would feel like uncomfortable. I feel like cringe. I'm like, that feels weird. And Mister, remember?
0: How long ago was this?
1: Oh, that was a while back.
0: Yeah, you better say that. That dude is quick.
1: No,
0: Mariana,
1: but,
0: have you heard sir like that?
2: I have heard sir, but it's definitely in the cadence. Like the way that the girls say, like, I'm sir. Like if it comes with a little, you know, like a little down, up. Like, yeah. I don't usually say that, but I know that it's been a thing. I usually say yes, sir, but honestly, I'm out here giving mixed signals then.
0: Right, right.
1: Yeah.
0: Don't have that drone follow you home.
1: Yeah, she does.
0: Have that drone follow you home like, hey, Seuss. Hey,
2: yeah,
0: man,
2: it's
0: they
2: in
0: put
2: the cadence
0: a,
2: for sure.
0: Yeah, the police put a drone on you.
1: Oh, yeah, dude.
0: Hey, man.
1: It's funny because Mariana's been nice to somebody in the office and he keeps falling. I'm like, girl,
3: oh, yeah.
1: Be careful. Yeah, you're giving mixed signals. Because I can see him come back and forth and she's like, oh, he's always like giving me little snacks. I'm like, girl.
3: Opening
1: girl,
3: the door. Thank you, sir.
1: Yeah.
0: Hey, man, you better be careful with our little guy. What's our little guy, Ruben?
2: Yeah.
0: At the front. Do not call him sir.
1: No,
0: make sure you don't, even out of respect. Because Ruben got to be, what, like 100?
1: Yes.
0: Do not call him sir, even out of respect.
2: Wow.
0: Because that dude, man, he seemed like he watched the news in like white tidy whiteys. You know what I'm saying? Like, with socks on. Yeah, like baggy, like baggy. Like he wear baggy drawers at the house.
1: Once he walks in the
0: with
1: house,
0: no shirt.
1: Off.
0: Yeah. With no
2: shirt. Why am I picturing this?
0: Like, because I just painted a great picture for you. Sir.
1: Careful with sir, ladies.
2: Yes, sir.
0: Yeah, so now we all know.
1: Uh-huh.
0: Watch, everybody going to misread this and be like, oh, man, she's on me.
2: Yeah.
0: Oh, I
2: no,
0: heard
2: sir.
0: Jesus say it
2: no,
0: today,
2: sir.
0: Man.
1: Going into work. Like,
2: I
1: got to
2: talk like a man?
1: Like
0: or you, yeah, or somebody be like, sir, be like, you're going to HR. I can't believe it.
1: No,
0: you're going to HR.
1: I am a married man.
0: Yeah, y'all continue to.

0: Big Boys Big Neighborhood. All righty, now Louis G is up in here. What up, Lou Dawg?
1: Dude, this World Cup is exciting. The superstars are like, you know, pumping it up so much when it comes to like the Messi. You got the Haaland. You got Cristiano Ronaldo.
2: Mbappe.
1: You got Mbappe. Like, all these players are really like living up. Yeah,
0: I just want to see if you were paying attention.
1: No, but in the beginning, they were all like living up to them being these superstars, right? Except for Cristiano Ronaldo, who didn't score in this first game. So a lot of people were like, dude, what's wrong with him?
0: My bad, I hit that on accident.
1: It's all good.
0: It was appropriate.
1: A lot of people think that like his teammates don't like him. Or whatever the fact is, or his team doesn't like him, whatever it is. You see a lot of little things where,
3: like
1: the
3: pass.
1: They don't pass it to him, or he doesn't pass it.
3: He doesn't pass it back, yeah.
2: Interesting.
3: Yeah, he gets mad if somebody else scores. You can see it in his face. It's like, dude, your team.
1: Yeah, but the other day, he finally scored 2 goals, so then
0: he better have.
1: Oh, yeah. Dog, there was so much pressure on that dude scoring, bro. But what ended up happening after one of the interviews, he was asked a question about Messi. They asked him about, you know, Messi's goals in the prior game and stuff like that, and he literally just... dissed a reporter who was asking the question and just moved on to the next person.
0: Messi.
4: Ayer, Lionel Messi marcó 2 goles. Vale. Mbappé no jala y tú sigues demostrando.
5: A ver. Depende de preguntas. No, yo no te respondo.
1: You see, he never
0: like,
1: answered
0: shut your
1: it.
0: Ass up. Yeah. No. You break it down then, Louis.
1: Yeah, but if you watch the video, he's asking him about Messi and his previous goals that he scored on his opening game, and then you just see Cristiano just look at him like, no, next person. Yeah.
0: Hey, bro, but that's Messi. Yeah, even ask that question. You know what I'm saying? Like, that's Messi work.
1: Yeah.
0: But it's genius, though.
1: But, you know, whenever it comes to soccer, I think the ultimate question is always like, who's the greatest? Is it Cristiano Ronaldo or is it Messi?
0: Yeah. Who is it to you?
1: To me, honestly, I think... Damn, it's tough.
0: Do you judge? Okay, let's keep it this way. Let's keep it with World Cup right now.
1: World Cup, I don't know. Messi has a different game, bro. That dude is like, yeah, he can go. I don't understand how he focuses.
0: There's a confidence in it.
1: Oh, yeah, 1,000%. But I think Cristiano Ronaldo is the biggest.
0: Overall,
2: Cristiano Ronaldo.
3: No, Messi is the GOAT. Messi is one of the GOATs. But I think that we're not focusing on Mbappe. Mbappe is going to be the major goal. Messi just beat the score of like 18 goals.
1: Yeah,
3: and that's like the world, like the what is it called? The world record or whatever.
2: Yeah.
3: But Mbappe just scored 16. He only needs
0: that's
3: a couple
0: not what
3: more.
0: We're asking.
3: I know. I'm sorry.
0: I mean,
3: Messi, when it comes to Cristiano, Messi is Messi.
0: Hey, dude, he just wanted to show us that he had a little more knowledge, too.
6: There's a youngin' coming up.
2: You're a fan.
0: Jesus
2: Christ.
0: You're a fan.
3: I don't know where that came from.
0: You.
3: Sorry. Yeah. I blacked out. I don't know what happened.
2: I'm team Cristiano Ronaldo because he's marrying Georgina Rodriguez.
0: I love how you pick certain things.
2: Well, he gave her a rock. I love the show.
0: Oh, you know what? There it is there, fellas. Be quiet.
2: He's a good dad. I've watched.
0: Mariana has. She spoke. She watched the show. She's like, oh, my God, look at him. Such a homebody.
2: But you guys, Memo Ochoa's playing today.
1: Yeah, Memo Ochoa is going to be the goalie for Mexico today. He's going to be starting.
2: I know.
0: Memo.
2: His last game, his last World Cup.
0: Hey, man, you guys really left Louis hanging on his memo. He was like, Memo. And nobody joined in.
1: Yeah, I was all by myself, Doc. I was like, all right.
6: You're like, F all you guys. F all of you.
3: I saw little hands. I don't know
6: what
3: happened.
6: This is wrong. Messi would have.
0: Oh, you said you saw little
3: hands.
0: Little hands
3: in the air.
0: Come on.
3: Is it okay?
0: Man.

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Oh. 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She know I love her right, all night, all right. Turn off the lights, I'm beating like a mic. Tell her don't

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We at Soap City, get up, dick, jump. Move your hand, why you running?

0: date. Yeah. Big boys neighborhood. Alrighty, Mariana and the neighborhood. Mari to the party. What you got?
1: This is when I love social media and the job that it does, because it found out about Angie Baez. I don't know if you guys have seen this video, but she's a New York Knicks fan, and she was seen literally tossing trash out of a trash can that was like decorated as the New York Knicks, like, win.
2: The colors.
1: So it was like the colors, like the trash. Honestly, the trash can is pretty cool, I'm not gonna lie. But she was literally seen taking out all of the trash to take that as a, like, I'm assuming, like, to collect it.
0: Genius.
3: Oh, okay, probably not. My bad. Right.
1: Like, definitely not. Right, you can literally, yeah, you can hear in the video people saying stop, or even some people cheering her on to keep doing it.
0: So she was stealing the trash can?
1: Yeah, she was stealing the trash can. And now, with social media, people have found out where she works, and she was fired from her job. And this is not just any job, Big. This is a DEI executive at JP and Morgan Chase.
2: Wow.
0: Oh, my God.
1: Yes, a big role.
2: Oh, my God.
0: Thank you guys for waiting for me to play that. Oh. Hey, man, that is so she's just a regular person. She's just a fan.
1: Exactly.
0: Okay,
1: yeah,
0: so when you called her out by name, I was just thinking, like, okay, well, maybe I'm supposed to know this person.
1: Yeah.
0: So
1: no.
0: She's just someone that went and tried to empty out a trash can, and now she's lost her job.
1: Yes, just a New York Knicks fan. You know, she was trying to celebrate the big win, and yeah, she literally was wearing like the same colors as the New York Knicks. But I mean, I just think that definitely celebrate the wins, especially if you're from the city. Like, it's a big deal. But trashing your own city is never gonna like sit well. Like, that's crazy.
3: And I'm not talking about just a couple pieces of trash in this trash can. I'm talking about an overfilled trash can.
1: Crazy amount
3: that
1: of trash.
3: That just gets thrown.
0: Well,
3: on
0: maybe
3: the
0: city should let it overflow like that.
1: Let
0: me take a look at what I'm looking at here, Lou. Come down a little bit. All right. Oh, okay. Yeah, she did a lot.
2: Yeah, that's too much.
0: Damn it, I can't even defend that. Yeah, she did a lot. But let me tell you something there.
2: Wild.
0: Louie, Mari, Jesus, Juan, Chuck, Quest, Savvy, anyone that works with the neighborhood, right?
2: Yeah.
0: The company would have to fire you if I saw you do something like that. I wouldn't fire you.
1: Oh, thank you.
0: Because the job that we do together, I wouldn't fire you for that.
1: Okay.
0: And it's crazy if she's in a great position and if she does great work, but the company say, oh, we got to fire you.
1: Yeah.
0: That's crazy to me. Like, on the side, we have a meeting.
3: I was going to say, but you just send an email?
0: I'd be like, yeah. No, I don't like emails either. I just probably just send it to you. I still haven't opened an email from the company yet, and they still on me. You know, I've only been here 11 years. I've got a backlog of. Yeah, but that's crazy that they fired her. Yeah, the internet going to do what it do, huh?
1: Yeah.
0: They going to catch you.
1: Maybe a suspension. You're right. Maybe, like, something like that could have been cool. But I just think, yeah, that's a crazy amount of trash. And if you were going to do that, like, if you wanted to take the can, why didn't you just dump the trash in a bigger dumpster or something? Like, if you really wanted to take that trash can, like, don't pollute the city.
0: Yeah, she probably know now.
1: Yeah.
2: Oh, yeah.
0: You would think, give her some kind of work community service where she got to go pick up some trash.
3: Oh, my gosh.
2: Yeah.
0: Something like that, but you fire her.
2: Yeah, in the outfit she was in, too. She's like a Knicks fan. Yeah.
0: There it is, man. All righty. Well, yeah. I'm just saying that because I just seen, you know, we celebrate a lot out here because we got so many, like, championships.
1: Exactly.
0: But it trips me out, man, when I see, like, them breaking the windows and doing some crazy stuff like that. But I guess to each their own. There it is. Y'all continue to hang.

0: Big Boy Neighborhood. Jesus, support, what is up in here? Jesus, hang loose. What you got?
1: Oh, man, we got to talk. Rick Ross was Ocho Cinco's podcast, you know, the former NFL player. But he was. They were talking about, you know, the World Cup. World Cup got brought up in a conversation. And, you know, it had an interesting topic about what if hood dudes started playing soccer? Would they dominate the sport?
2: Listen, man, can you imagine if the hood start playing soccer?
3: That's what's next.
4: We dominate. Not only here, but we dominate Europe. If our best players didn't choose basketball, they didn't choose baseball, but they didn't choose football.
3: We got a long way to go. Crips and Bloods playing soccer.
5: Let's just get the whole hood out, bro. Run it. Run it real quick.
0: And then aside from that, remember. Rick Ross said it the best. I know MMA.
1: You know how athletic he is. Yeah, so. But it got me thinking because I'm like, yeah, dude, like, if you look at how the basketball players, certain athletes are, like, I'm like, damn, we can use them in the field. All right? We can use some of these guys the way they run.
0: Y'all tired from smoking. Oh, my gosh, man.
1: But, yeah, but it just
0: take a different individual to play soccer.
1: It really is. And
0: your cardio got
1: to
0: be through the roof.
1: Oh, for sure. It's all running, dude. It's all running. Man. Yeah. And I saw more people.
0: Don't get it twisted. There are some hood people playing soccer. Don't get it twisted.
1: Uh-huh. Yeah, that's
0: true. You
1: go
0: around the world and see where some 100%. Of these soccer players are coming from.
1: I think what they were pretty much talking about, it was like a more focused, you know? Everybody was playing it. And I think honestly, they might dominate because, you know, I be hearing more conversations about this online. And it got me thinking, you know? Like, I just saw another video and they talked about the same thing.
6: I think there are 6'8 athletic guys want to play goalie.
1: Mm-hmm.
6: Like, and I'm not trying to say a that type of situation, but you leave me no choice. Because when you say when you say things like Messi's the greatest athlete of all time, that's crazy to me. If we say, you know what, there's no more football being played, there's no more basketball being played in America. Now you gotta play soccer.
1: Yeah.
6: You know what's gonna happen? Messi's still gonna be great, just not as great. Because there's gonna be guys doing the same thing to him.
1: Okay, so
6: I'm gonna let him cook. That are taller than him, just as quick, just as fast, more athletic. That's the truth of it, though. When do people want to play tennis? Nobody want to play no tennis. But soon we throw somebody in tennis. What they do? They take over it. Golf. Now people want to play golf is because, hey, man, let's make some money, make some deals. But nobody want to grow up to play golf. We become one of the greats at it.
1: Yeah.
6: Basketball. Well, I'm not done. Basketball wasn't a black thing.
7: Not at all.
6: It wasn't.
7: Not at all.
6: Let's join it, though. Let's have fun a little bit with it. We jump in that. What happens?
1: I'm just saying, I mean, hey, you're more than welcome. Please join. We need help. You know, make that U.S. team the greatest team ever, dude. Come on. Let's make it happen.
8: Is the U.S. team doing good?
1: Yeah. I mean, they're doing good, but, you know, I'm saying, like a little hell. No, I'm saying if we were, like, you know, in. Because they got some people that weren't from this country that they made them U.S. citizens. And like, come on.
8: What do you mean?
1: Well, we got people here in every neighborhood that can play. You know, let's just make it more popular. That's all I'm saying.
0: Yeah, they did the Trump thing, huh? You down with me, you get a pass.
1: That's right.
0: But you know what's wild about that, man? It's like when Kanye won that Grammy and people thought he was going to rant. When he said in his acceptance speech, I guess we'll never know.
8: Mm. Yeah.
0: You know what I'm saying? Yeah. Like, you can sit here and say, oh, Messi wouldn't do this and Messi wouldn't do that, but I guess we'll never know. Woo, not with Messi at the moment. You know what I'm saying? So 100%. Y'all continue to hang with us in the neighborhood. Big Boys Neighborhood.

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2: Real 92.3, LA's new home for hip-hop, big boy neighborhood. It's about that time for your 810 phone tap. But do continue to hang out with us. Right after your phone tap, we got your pair of tickets to Jay-Z 30. Coming. It is going down at SoFi Stadium. We got your tickets in the neighborhood right after your 810 phone tap. And your 810 phone tap, once again, shout out to my guy, DJ Cos, for playing the part of T.T. Tanaka. Yes, man. This one right here is T.T. Tanaka Soul Food. Let's go to get into your 810 phone tap right here. Big boy's neighborhood.

0: Hi, how you doing, ma'am? I was wondering if I could speak to someone there. I have T.T. Tanaka from Japan. He's the influencer from Japan. Are you familiar with T.T. Tanaka?
1: I'm really not.
0: Yeah, he's like the Keith Lee of Japan.
1: Uh-huh.
0: And I wanted to try to bring him through.
1: All right, when?
0: You have anything available probably like 4 o'clock?
1: Yeah.
0: T.T., can you say hello?
2: Hello?
1: Hi.
0: Tell her the foods that you love.
2: Fried chicken.
1: Okay.
2: Yeah. Hamburger.
1: We have hamburger steak today and fried chicken today. And then vegetables. I have greens, cabbage.
2: Oh, I love greens.
0: Yes.
1: You love greens?
2: Yes. Yeah, delicious.
1: Okay, so I will make sure whoever is here at 4 o'clock will get y'all some greens.
2: Who am I talking to?
1: My name's...
2: Are you black?
0: Yeah, she's black.
2: I love black women.
1: Yes, I'm black.
0: Yeah, the establishment is black.
1: Yeah, it's black on.
0: What drinks do you have there?
1: We do have a full bar.
2: Food bar?
0: Not a food bar.
2: Food bar.
0: No, not food bar.
1: A full bar.
2: Food bar.
0: Yes, and a full bar. That's for drinks and alcohol.
2: Alcohol.
0: Like sake, sake-san.
2: Nonshu.
0: Yes.
2: Kool-Aid?
1: Okay.
0: Yes.
1: And what's your name, sweetheart?
0: My name is Luther, and I'm bringing in T.T. Tanaka.
1: I will let them know.
2: You know Barack Obama?
0: Has Barack Obama been to this place?
1: No.
2: Denzel?
1: No.
0: No, I don't think Denzel.
1: Not yet.
2: King Kong and got nothing on me.
0: Oh, my. Yeah, you remember that, but that was from Training Day. This guy, he's very influenced by black and brown culture.
1: Little Meech and Too Short have been here.
0: Oh,
2: yes.
0: Do you know any Too Short songs?
2: What's my favorite word?
0: Why you gotta say? Oh, yeah, that's it. He says, what's my favorite word? Why you gotta say it like short? So he has a lot of followers out there in Japan, and so now we're out here, and he went to L.A., but he didn't have like an escort. They beat him up.
1: Oh, man. Why they beat him up?
0: He was in different neighborhoods without the proper representation.
1: He didn't have a tour guide. Okay, gotcha.
0: What did they do to you?
2: Bitch at me.
0: He said they beat the shit out of him.
1: So sorry.
0: All righty. So I'm going to bring him by, but I thank you for your time.
1: Yeah. All right. No problem.
0: Thank you. Have yourself a great day.
1: You too. Bye-bye.
2: Donald Trump.
0: Yes, Donald Trump. You know, T.T. Tanaka or Kaz, he gonna throw in some onion fried chicken. He gonna definitely throw in fried chicken. All righty, now caller number 92. We got your tickets in the neighborhood. Jay-Z all the way live. Hey. 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

car. That's my lil. Make a movie with your Steven Spielberg. 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

0: Friday to you. Big Boy's Big Neighborhood, boy. Louis G is up in here. What up, Lou Dog?
1: All right, let's talk Big Back Activities, my friend.
0: Hey. Oh, yeah, man. We know him very well.
1: Dog, hey. So the other day I was just chilling watching the World Cup on my couch, right? And I get
0: you.
1: No, yeah, and I get this notification. I literally just ate, so I'm like, you know, I'm already full. I'm watching TV. And then I get this notification about the Angels' final score, and they're playing the Orioles. And once the score came up, the notification popped up. You know, you can only see a little bit until you click on it. The first thing it said was Orioles, the score, and then Angels. And as soon as I read Orioles, I was like, damn, Oreo cookies sound good right now.
0: Oreo cookies, not Orioles, the baseball team.
1: Not the baseball team. It said Orioles, the team. But then my brain went to Oreo cookies right away because I was like, Oreo, yes. Man. Oreo cookies sound good. I was like,
0: right, so the team Oreos came up.
1: Yes.
0: And then you thought Oreo, the cookies.
1: I thought Oreo cookies right there. Yeah. So now I'm like, damn, do we have some in there? Did Yaelito them all? Do we still have the cereal that's the Oreo cookie cereal?
0: Hey,
1: like I'm just thinking
0: Oreo cookies are vegan.
2: All
0: they are
2: pregnant.
0: Vegan. exactly. Pregnant. That's not Big Back activity.
1: Do we have Oreo cookie
0: that's
1: ice
0: pregnancy,
1: cream?
0: That's pregnancy activity.
1: So I'm thinking on this, right?
0: Pump.
1: And then I grab my
0: laptop. We don't have no milk in it. I'll just dip it in apple juice. I'll just dip it in apple juice.
1: Figure it out, dog. So then I open up my laptop, and then the first story that pops up is like, do you fry your own fries at home?
0: Yes, I do.
1: And then I was like, are you supposed to do that? And I was like, yeah, I think a lot of people do, right? They're like, no, it's not really normal to do that. It's normal to go at a fast food spot and get the fries
0: there. Who defines normal?
1: Well, that's what the comments
0: are saying. The internet can define my normal.
1: Yes.
0: All right? I got frozen fries in my freezer right now, buddy. Fry some of those things up.
1: Sorry about that,
0: you guys. I'm upset.
1: Sorry about that. But not growing up, we used to make tater tots at home all the time.
0: Oh, yeah.
1: Just because it was so expensive to go out and buy them. My dad would just buy them the frozen ones every morning, every weekend mornings. We would eat tater tots. My dad would love tater tots.
0: Hey, man, it's my homeboy Trevor Dad. Hey, man, it's these new sucker booty dudes, man.
3: Sucker booty dudes.
2: Wait, how do you say that? Let me say that next time.
0: New sucker booty dudes, man.
3: You know what I'm saying?
0: Yeah.
3: You gotta say one word.
0: Yeah, but is that considered Big Back Activities, bro?
1: Yeah,
0: if you're frying fries at the house?
1: I think so, bro.
0: Big Back Activities for me, man. I like putting all leftovers together sometimes. There'll be all these leftovers.
2: Yeah.
0: I have that taco with this Chinese rice, with this fried chicken, with these. I'll throw down.
2: Oh, yeah.
0: Put everything together.
1: I went down the rabbit hole. Have you guys ever had ceviche
0: now,
1: with the Doritos?
0: No, you know you can't fit down a rabbit hole. Stop it. You came up with a rabbit, right?
1: Yeah.
0: A fried rabbit tastes like chicken. All right, go ahead.
1: But ceviche on Doritos is really, really good. So I went down the rabbit hole and I was like, let me see what other chips work with this. Then I tried it with Cool Ranch chips. Then I tried it with some Malaise chips.
2: Was Cool Ranch good?
1: Yeah, it actually was. Yeah.
0: Man. Well, you know what we're doing Friday.
1: Oh, my God, bro.
2: Hey.
0: Have a little potluck
1: up in here. We got some mad fat boy activities, dog.
0: Hey, man, but we'll come back, man. We'll run into a confession session.
1: Ooh.
0: What's your Big Back activities in the neighborhood? All right.

0: Big Boy Neighborhood. All righty, now Louis G was talking about Big Back activities, man.
1: Hell
0: so
1: yeah,
0: you say you got a notification.
2: Yeah, I got a notification about the Angels game and the final score and the first team that popped up. It said Orioles.
0: Right, and the baseball team.
2: The baseball team, and as soon as I saw that, I was like, damn, do I have Oreos at the crib right now?
3: Yeah.
2: So do I still have that ice cream cake?
0: Thinking Oreo cookie.
2: Oh, yeah. Dog.
0: So we're just talking about Big Back activities, and Louis said he saw something online that said Big Back activities also include frying fries at the house,
2: yeah.
0: Which I do. Oh. You know what I'm saying? But I used to weigh 500 pounds, so there's nothing that's going to surprise me from any of all righty, now, confession session.
1: Oh, my God.
0: Big Back activities.
2: All right,
0: what you got?
2: I used to, this was every day, bro, for whatever reason. The combination of a cold Pepsi and a Twinkie together was my go-to. Yes, every single day.
0: Did you just say, Jesus?
2: You got to try. I don't know what it is. The fizz with the whatever the Twinkie's made out of in your mouth. It's so weird, dog. It's just, it goes.
0: You like fizz in your mouth?
2: The combo's good. I don't know what it is.
0: Right. I said fizz.
3: You feel like Ratatouille?
2: Yeah.
0: Big Back activities, Mariana. What's yours?
3: Oh, my God. I'm kind of embarrassed to share this one. But you know the vanilla ice cream sandwiches? They're good, right?
2: Yeah.
3: Too simple if it's by itself. If you get cookie dough, like the one that you can eat, and you warm it up a little bit, and you put it around the vanilla sandwich, and you take a bite, that is gas. Like,
0: let me ask you this, man.
3: So fire.
0: How did you discover that?
3: I don't know. I have okay.
0: Because
3: I have
0: the Pepsi and the Twinkie is like, oh, I'm in the store. You know what I'm saying? Like,
3: well, I had cookie dough at home, and it was just like there, and I had ice cream sandwiches, and I was like, wait a minute.
0: That. Hey, man, right around now, there's some pregnant women saying, oh, that was genius.
3: Jesus,
0: Big Back activity.
1: Oh, my God. This is a Mexican spaghetti. I don't know if it's different, but I just toast it, and then I put it, like, in a burrito, and I put, like, sour cream in it, and I put
2: What is it?
0: Wait, so you do a burrito, like, in a tortilla?
1: Yeah.
0: I've done that.
1: I put it in a burrito and stuff, and
2: spaghetti
1: I ate it.
2: Spaghetti in a burrito?
1: Yeah, dude.
0: Oh, I've done
1: that. But I put, like, beans and then sour cream.
0: Oh,
1: and
0: God.
1: That
0: sounds fabulous.
1: And it was fantastic.
0: Fantastic!
1: Because you have to toast it, because if you eat it like that, it's going to be too soggy.
2: Yeah.
1: You got to put it in the oven and toast it, so it's a little crunchy.
3: That's
1: and then you just bite it, and it just has a crunch to it, and it just fire.
0: I know what I'm doing for the game today,
3: dude.
0: Yeah, man. Yeah, everybody dude. Look at cookie dough vanilla girl over here.
3: Mine's a dessert, okay, guys?
0: Oh, man. No, it's not a dessert. There is nowhere I can go and say, hey, do you guys have the vanilla ice cream sandwich with the melted cookie dough?
1: Yeah.
0: Oh, the Mariana? Yeah, we got that.
3: The Mariana. The body to the potty special.
0: We definitely got that.
2: Does anybody microwave two Totino's microwave pizzas and then put them on top of each other like a sandwich and then just eat it like a sandwich?
3: No.
1: Wow. Well, now we know you do.
0: I think you probably
1: oh, my God.
3: You know what? The Raising King toast? Yeah, you put the chicken in there. You put a little bit of coleslaw. You put fries and then you put the sauce.
0: Oh, yeah. Put it all together.
3: All together in one.
0: Hey, Luigi, what's your favorite meal if you can eat it right now?
2: Favorite meal? Would probably be pozole, bro.
0: Pozole. All righty.
2: Pozole all day.
0: And what would you drink with that?
2: Probably a cold Coke.
0: Okay. What about you, Mariana? What's your favorite meal?
3: Tacos.
0: Tacos. Yeah. And what would you drink with it?
3: An horchata.
0: All righty. What about you, Jesus? Favorite meal?
1: Hamburger.
0: And what would you drink with it?
1: I would do a Coke.
0: Would you have fries with it?
1: Of course.
0: Yes. All righty. Could you take that same drink, that same Coke,
1: yes,
0: the fries, and the burger, and could you put that in the blender and drink
1: it?
0: Oh,
1: my God. I think about this all the time.
0: Really?
1: I don't know if I could do that, but I would try it.
0: All right.
1: Well, yeah. I 100% I would try it.
0: Those are Big Back activities, and we'll do that on Friday.
1: Let's try it.
0: We would do that for Friday's show.
1: What are we doing?
0: Because it's crazy how sometimes that could be the way it is in your mouth. If you do certain things like that.
1: Yeah, you're right.
0: But yeah, but when you look at it, you're like, ah, man.
1: Yeah. That's exactly
0: you think at 500 pounds, I tried everything. When I weighed 500 pounds,
1: there's still
0: I tried.
1: Things to explore.
0: Oh, my gosh, man. Like, yeah, there's more to come. Y'all continue to hang with us in the neighborhood. Big Boy.

0: in the neighborhood, Mari, to the party. What you got?
1: Social media is crazy, man. So
2: amazing, man. Yes,
1: this social media influencer is getting some backlash because she was sharing content of, you know, her a day in the life of her just smoking, and like that was how like she created an audience through like her just sharing her like basically kind of glorifying smoking weed, right? Mm-hmm. And so she gained an audience, like she had like hella followers, and like, you know, she would get free things. And now she kind of changed her content into like a church girl out of nowhere.
3: Really?
1: Yes.
3: Oh,
1: exactly.
2: All of a sudden.
1: Praying, but yeah, so she's sharing this content. I guess she has a man, and I think people in the comments, when I was looking at the comments, people are like, oh, you're allowing this guy to change you, and like now you're becoming this like super holy person. And you know, people before that were already in her comments, you know, kind of giving her backlash because she was glorifying smoking weed,
3: right?
1: And
3: now they're glorifying the Lord,
1: and now people are upset, which I guess I can understand, because if that's how she gained an audience also, and like out of nowhere she's switching her content to like kind of like the opposite,
3: right?
1: I guess I can see why people can be upset at her, but at the end of the day, this is her page, you know.
3: Yeah,
1: like she can
3: and
1: do
3: it's her life.
1: Exactly.
3: Like, you know, it's crazy that people don't want you to change.
1: Yeah, like,
3: you know what I'm saying?
1: Let the girl do her if she wants to. But I think the main thing here is that she's adding her man into like this churchy vibe, and that's where people are like, oh, you're like changing for this guy that you're with now. Like, is that who you really are? Which I guess, you know, like if you do change for someone and you're not that person, I guess that is also kind of like a red flag. Like, don't change for somebody. Change
3: for
1: you.
3: She's changing for the Lord.
1: For the
2: she's
1: Lord.
2: Changing
1: she's
2: the guy.
1: The
2: or is the guy changing her?
3: I think she's saying that the
1: guy
3: changed
1: the
3: her.
1: Changing
2: gotcha.
1: Her.
3: Because
1: yeah.
3: she was like stoner girl.
1: Yeah, very
3: you know,
1: much.
3: Now she's, you know, Papa don't preach.
1: Exactly. Oh. Yeah. Yeah. So it is a little like the switch up is kind of crazy, you know, but.
4: Are we smoking sage?
1: Yeah.
2: For real.
1: But I don't know. I feel like people just get judgy. I mean, I've been judging all the time. I'm not going to lie.
3: Oh, yeah. What? We are the most judgy.
2: Yeah. Yeah.
3: What, what's this? Hey, Seuss, you're not going to get married?
2: Hey, don't judge me.
3: See,
2: come
3: man.
2: On.
3: Come
2: on.
3: Like the judgy pudgy. You too, Lou. Like, what's going on?
2: Nah,
3: man?
2: Don't
3: like,
2: judge me for not like, wanting to get married right now, bro. In these
3: dude,
2: tough
3: I
2: times.
3: I love how she started with the smokers page, and now that she's with the guy, people have a hard time accepting her change.
1: Yes, like people are in the like I'm talking paragraphs big, like literally going in on her because she's changing her whole content.
2: That's
1: and
2: terrible.
1: It's like out of nowhere. But I mean, the switch up is a little crazy though.
3: Why? Why is it crazy though?
1: Well, I don't follow her.
3: It's a beautiful
1: so
3: thing.
1: It's a cool thing to see people change, but I think when I see the people that are commenting and saying that it's because the man is changing her, it's a little like, don't allow somebody to change you. You know what
3: but
1: I mean?
3: But if you have a great partner, right? If he would have changed her into a heroin addict,
2: that's
3: a problem.
1: That's true.
3: But
1: yeah,
3: if you have a great partner and they change you, because we've seen certain people in relationships or something, man, they like, oh, that person made, you know, brought out a better you.
1: That is
3: you know
1: true.
3: What I'm saying? So if it brings out a better you, it's I don't feel, Monty, to me, it's about the guy changing her. It may look like that too. Mm. You know what I'm saying? But let me tell you, if this backfires.
1: Yeah.
3: If this backfires,
2: she starts
3: then
2: cold.
3: I'm gonna start judging her too.
2: She starts
3: you know what I'm saying?
2: Cold.
3: Like, did
2: cold.
3: All that.
1: Right.
3: Yeah.
1: It's not culty.
3: Yeah. God. Bible verses tatted on you that you got to cover up now with weed leaves.
2: Join
1: all these verses.
3: But we're gonna come back to the neighborhood, man. We're gonna get into this is what I do. Stop judging me.
2: Stop judging me.
3: Stop judging me. So y'all continue to hang with us in the neighborhood. Big boys
2: Big
3: neighborhood.
2: Boy.
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0: for hip hop. Big Boys Neighborhood. Alrighty now, Mariana was speaking about how there is someone on social media. All of her content was pretty much, you know, smoking. High ass flow is her go-to. And now she's a
1: church.
0: Religious. She's, she's a church girl. So a lot of people are judging her because she did the switch up.
1: Yes.
0: So we're just asking in the neighborhood, man. We're going to get into some stop judging me because in the neighborhood. Does anyone want to start?
2: Stop judging me because I prefer 20 beers as opposed to 2 beers like your little weak ass.
1: Oh, my God. Oh,
3: I mean, so what? Yeah, so what if I want to go the full 20, bro?
0: That is Luigi.
3: I can only drink 2.
0: So stop judging you for drinking 20 beers as opposed to that weak ass 2 beers.
3: Right. Yeah, man.
0: There it is, man. Stop judging him. Tomorrow we will. Mariana, stop judging me because.
1: Stop judging me for being a Latina with no kids yet.
0: Oh, really? Oh, damn.
3: You should have like 5 by now, bro.
0: Damn.
1: I was saving that one in the drafts, man.
0: Right. Who says that to you? You got family members that think you should have kids by now?
1: Yeah, and I think like sometimes I'll see on social media just things, but a lot of times it's family. Yeah, really? Like, ¿dónde están los hijos, mija? Or like, when are you going to get a man? I'm like, a man?
0: Damn, we do that too, huh? And it's crazy. We always like, oh, she ain't got no man. Then when you got one, we're going to have a problem with it. Jesus, support. I know you don't have a stop judging me because no one judges you.
4: Yeah, thank you. Stop
0: judging me because.
4: Yeah, stop judging me because I buy fast food right after I go grocery shopping. All right, stop judging me. And then that's one for like my mom, mijo, but you got food. Hey, let me be. Let me live.
0: Stop judging me because there's sometimes when I wear shorts, right? And I'll have my shoes on before I put my shorts on. Stop judging me.
4: That's wild.
0: Everybody went before me, so I'm literally sitting in the room with some Air Force Ones on, with some ankle socks, and my boxers, and then I'll put my, you know, like jean shorts or whatever shorts I'm wearing.
4: All right, what about this one? What about
0: stop judging me.
4: I gotta confess this one. Stop judging me if I take 20 minutes in the bathroom. Let me be. I'm in peace. Right after work. Right after work, I go straight to the bathroom, and I need that time. I need that peace. Nobody knocking. Nobody putting toys under the door. Nobody.
0: What kind of toys? Wait, you in the bathroom? Somebody trying to put toys under the door?
4: Yeah, my sons. We're little dinosaurs.
0: Oh, your
4: sons?
0: Like, okay.
4: I don't exist right now. I don't exist right now.
0: Talking about you and your girl's toys.
4: My girl's knocking. He's still in there? Yes, you know I'm still in here.
1: You're going to get hemorrhoids sitting on that toilet.
0: That is true, bro.
4: No, you got to get up and do a little walk. You know what I mean?
0: Tell him tomorrow.
3: What the hell you walk?
4: Come on. Take a little walk, little lap.
0: Right.
4: Anyways.
0: You're going to get a prolapse.
4: Yeah, man.
0: Anyone stop judging me because?
2: Oh, my gosh. Stop judging me for being such a big conspirator, bro. Just let me live and let me believe in my conspiracy theories, dog.
0: They just started to come on like real heavy, especially within like the last year.
2: I literally bought a water filter yesterday because there's so much fluoride in our water. And you guys don't understand this because at a certain time, the government
0: he's worried about the fluoride in the water, but he's not concerned about the 20 beers.
1: Right.
0: Sorry, I just judged you.
4: All right, now.
0: The Coke and the Pepsi and Twinkie that you just ate.
4: Yep.
0: All righty, y'all continue to hang with us in the neighborhood, Big Boys Neighborhood.

say, yeah. OT, I found me a, yeah. I got it straight out the mud, yeah. Keep it 100, no bush. I fell in love with the, yeah. Busting it down in the, pay me my money in dubs. Water looking like a fish and baseball and with my arm, my pitcher, rolling on his glisten, yeah. I'm a donut kissing, yeah. Steady tripping, yeah. So I steady, yeah. Dirty money on me, got a slip on me.

0: Real 92.3, LA's new home for hip-hop. Big Boy's neighborhood. Jesus, what's up in here? Jesus, hang loose. What you got?
1: There's an interesting clip going viral right now on the Jennifer Hudson show. It's starting some controversy.
2: Jennifer Hudson.
1: But, dude, it's funny because, like, this started some controversy online with the conversation because is it, like, wrong for this guy to cancel the wedding because the sister wasn't allowed to be in there?
3: What? Man called off his wedding because his bride refused to have his sister as a bridesmaid. Was he wrong?
4: Women wait their whole life for their wedding.
1: Yeah, I feel like... Yeah, I would cancel the wedding for sure.
5: Oh, hell no.
1: You see, that's what I'm saying. So me and my girl were talking about it, and she was saying the same thing. She was like, babe, it's like my night. I wanted to be for me, like what I want, my friends, this, and I'm like, yeah, but I need my family there too.
5: Yeah, but you're talking about her sister being like a maid of honor type.
1: Yeah.
5: You know, like,
1: why not?
5: I'm not picking
0: not
5: the guy.
0: You want her in the,
5: you want her in the court.
0: In
5: or
0: the
5: like,
0: party, yeah.
5: Yeah, like the main, like, no, that should be my bestie or my own sister. Why?
1: But it's my sister.
5: Okay, well, have your sister be one of your best man.
1: No, it's a girl. The girls go on that side. What are you talking about?
0: She ain't with that one.
1: Yeah, wow. Okay,
0: what are you talking about?
1: Wow.
0: Have your sister be the priest.
6: What the hell?
0: I'm just hanging out.
1: Yeah, no. I mean, the sister has to be in it. That's my sister.
0: Well, nah, forget that, bro.
5: Yeah.
0: Like, and then my thing is this, you call off the wedding, and of course you're not leaving anyone at the altar because it's obvious that you never made it that far.
1: Yeah.
0: But if you're calling off the wedding
1: because
0: my sister can't be in it, that's crazy. That's crazy work to me.
5: Yeah, same.
1: I guess calling off the wedding is a little dramatic, but I love drama. So I would make a scene. No, but
0: This is something, I mean, this is all moot. Because you're talking about something that's never going to happen for you.
1: Wow. Okay. Hey.
0: You know what I'm saying?
5: Don't even worry about it.
1: I just know that I will be very defensive and I'll be very like, oh hell no.
5: Oh, my God.
1: You know what I mean? I wouldn't like that.
5: Wow, that's insane.
1: Yeah.
0: What about if your sister was married and you didn't partake in her wedding like that?
1: Yeah. I mean, I would. I would feel
0: you would
1: hurt.
0: Call off your love because your sister can't be a bridesmaid? That's crazy to me.
1: I think it would be like, you know what? This is going to be a problem. And I'm a family guy. So it would be like, this is going to be a problem. If my family is like, if you don't see them as like a part of your life, then I'm out.
5: Rough.
1: Like, for
5: She's
1: sure.
5: She's not saying that she can't attend the wedding.
1: No,
5: this
1: but
5: is
1: that's
5: a
1: how
5: part
1: I see
5: of
1: it.
5: Her court,
1: but
5: dude.
1: I see it as like.
5: Her best friend should be, or like whoever she wants, because that's her her bridesmaids, you know? But like, she gets to choose. What if she doesn't have fun with his sister?
1: Well, some people like see it as like, if I'm going to get married with somebody, I want them to be all in my family too, the way I'm going to be all in their family as well. Mm. So if I see that there's like, no, I don't want to be, it's like, no, then I need someone that wants to be.
0: Sound like he was testing it and he was looking for an out.
1: Yeah,
5: that's true. That,
0: you know what I'm saying? Like,
5: that's true.
1: Okay.
0: He was looking for an out, bro.
1: I can see that too.
0: You know, because if there was real.
5: He's cooking.
0: Thank you. I appreciate it. Let me serve this up. If there was like real love right there too, then you would figure out a way.
5: That
0: you know what I'm
5: so
0: saying?
5: True.
0: But it's obvious that they built on petty
1: and
0: craziness.
1: The straw that bend the back.
5: Hold on.
1: Let me get this second try.
6: This is good.
1: The straw that bend the back. The point is.
0: Wait, no. Take your time. We want to hear what you got to say.
1: The back, the straw.
0: What about this straw?
1: The camel, right? Or the back? Or someone's back? Or bring my back? Here's the thing, Big Back.
6: Wait, what?
1: Here's the thing. Hold on.
0: He said, bring my sandwich back.
1: No, forget that. Let's move past that. All right, let's move past that. But maybe that's the last thing that made him like go off.
0: That was it.
1: That was it.
0: The last straw. The straw that broke the camel's back, huh?
1: The back. The camel's back.
5: Sure.
1: Oh,
5: well,
1: God.
5: I see what you're trying
1: that's
5: to say.
1: This is why I don't say these things, man.
0: This is something, this is something you shouldn't say.
1: Darn it! Well,
0: like with me, that Las Vegas fear thing. You never hear me say that.
1: Oh, man.
0: But thank you, Jesus. Thank you for trying.
1: I tried.
0: Y'all continue to hang with us in the neighborhood. Big Boy.
1: Big Boy.

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It ain't nothing you could tell me. I'm really putting on for all my cousins and my relics. 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

0: new home for hip hop. 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Yep. Big boys neighborhood. All right, now Mariana in the neighborhood. Mari to the party. What you got?
1: All right, so Krayshawn Rock, which is one of Blueface's baby mamas, she's been sharing content of her tattoo removal. And of course, we know that she has Blueface's face on her face. And it's hearing on her face. Yeah, literally, you can hear her struggling through that removal.
2: Oh my God. The side of my face should not be hurting this bad.
3: That's crazy.
2: And this is why I ain't going back. I'll be honest. They should have more sessions to go. I don't know. Ooh, Jesus.
3: Boy.
1: All bad.
0: Man, yeah, well, my face feels okay because I don't have a tattoo.
1: Yeah, I know. But you
0: at some point, man, there's just some things that's bad ideas.
1: Yeah very
3: bat.
1: Much
3: what?
1: So.
3: Off the bat.
1: Yeah, I mean, I do love that she's sharing that content, though, because I feel like, at least how I saw it, it's like a reminder of, like, don't do dumb things in general sometimes.
0: Right,
1: you know, like, she clearly regrets it, you know, and I love that she's sharing that, being vulnerable, because that's, I don't know if I would be able to go out there and just, first of all, get a tattoo on my face of another man, but also, like, having to share that content and spreading awareness of, like, hey, like, let's not do dumb things like that. Right. But because I can't even judge her too hard. I know I've done some dumb things for love. Like, yes. Oh, my God. One time.
0: Please. Oh, no.
1: I asked my dad the dumbest question, okay? Because I grew up in a typical Mexican strict household. My parents didn't allow me to go out. And then when I got a boyfriend, he was super strict. And my boyfriend lived maybe like 30 minutes away and he was moving out.
0: Who was super strict? Your dad?
1: My dad
0: boyfriend?
1: Was super strict. Yeah. My dad had built my sister kind of like a studio because he was just trying to help her out and he didn't want her to move to a different state. So he built my sister a studio. And when my boyfriend was moving out of...
0: Like a studio apartment? Or
1: yeah,
0: she
1: like
0: was
1: a studio.
0: Podcaster.
1: No.
0: Oh,
1: okay. That's true. No, a studio,
3: that.
1: Like a small studio apartment behind our house. So then my boyfriend was moving out and I wanted him to live closer. So my dumbass.
0: Oh, no.
1: Had the audacity to ask my dad.
3: No.
4: If he can.
1: Dude, yes.
4: What?
1: I asked him if he can build something for my boyfriend. So he can live there too.
0: So you asked him if he could build something in the backyard?
1: Yes. Like, I was like, you did it for my sister. You could do it. Like, because my dad's not, like, a construction guy, but he learned to do it for my sister.
0: Right, for his daughter.
1: Yeah,
0: right,
1: exactly.
0: Right. To keep his daughter home. Right.
1: Yeah.
0: So you wanted him to build something else to keep your boyfriend near.
1: That's yeah. I don't know. I thought I could do that one when I asked him, and I thought it was going to be smart.
0: So why you just didn't ask him, can he move into the one that he built for your sister? Was there certain things in there? Or?
1: Yeah, well, my sister was still living there at that time. Yeah, so it was like, you know,
0: Justified. Okay, so you justified it.
1: Yeah. You could build another one. I mean, if you did one, you could do another one. You know?
0: Yeah, exactly. Yeah.
1: He looked at me crazy. Like,
0: hey, man, we're going to come back and we're going to talk about some. You know what's dumber than that? We're going to come back.
1: Is there a dumber? There has to be one.
0: Well, maybe not. Hey, Juan, is there anything else we can do? Because I think she won with that.
3: No.
1: At least I won.
0: We're going to come back, man, and we're going to get into some what's dumber than that. Y'all continue to hang out with

0: Push this mess up the whole program.
1: Beat it off the wall, knock it down, get nasty on cam. You know I love her right, all night, all right. Turning off the lights, like a mic.

0: What it is, it's just a group of friends just go running. Literally, you know, just a run club. But yeah, it gets bigger and bigger. Yeah. And it's like, it's getting more popular and stuff. And people are meeting
1: people. Hey, man, Black
0: there.
1: Sam and the homies from Marathon, they got a run club.
0: They got a run club, too? Yeah, I'm telling you. It's getting bigger and bigger. And there's a lot of people that are single that go to these things and they meet people there. But they're saying that these run clubs is like a hub for hookups. And it's actually like a red flag if a guy is in a run club. Oh, and I saw this video explain it very
2: well. Clubs, they're like,
1: go ahead. My bad. You saw a video?
0: I saw a video that broke it down very well.
1: Hey, man, this thing got a hair trigger over here.
2: Apparently, at the run clubs, they're like going out for drinks.
3: Yes.
4: I mean, it's kind of genius. Whoever invented run clubs probably is like a serial
2: cheater.
4: But also,
2: like, it's valid.
4: If you were to tell me today, like, I joined this run club, I'd be like, that's so weird. But like, okay, cool. I'm not going to say no. You're bettering yourself. Like, you're taking your health seriously. And then you're like, oh my God, me and the guys from run club that I've been running with now for 7 months are going to go to drinks. I'd be like, oh, cool. But then you're just like at drinks with this like random girl and you guys are in the bathroom. That's what's happening at run club.
3: I will say though, a man that like in midlife is like, I'm going to start running and like running becomes your identity. It is like something's up.
4: I would just take all your shoes and throw them out the window. I'd be like, what are you going to run in? Margiela boots?
2: Wait, I like you. You know, like, what the f*** are you running?
1: Yeah, they sound hurt.
5: Yeah, they did not cook. Yeah. They were not cooking the. I don't know, I disagree.
1: Really?
5: Yeah.
1: Are you in a run club, Marty?
5: I'm not, but I have been to a run club, and I know people who are in run clubs, and they've never told me these crazy stories. I also feel like I think running has been like an aesthetic thing that people have like been getting into lately, and it's not a bad thing. Like, I think like if you want to get, I don't know, like for me, I never used to like running, but when I started running a little bit more, it's just like the after feeling of running is like a crazy like good feeling. It's called runner's high. Like it's a different feeling, so I can see why people join run clubs. And it happened a lot after the pandemic or during the pandemic because you know, gyms were closed.
1: I just don't like running.
0: That's not my thing, but I can see the hookup for sure.
1: I take a little walk club. I can see that because you're socializing a little more.
5: But I don't know about in the bathroom that same day. Or like, if I were to meet a man in a run club, I feel like I would like that because it's like, okay, we could go take jogs together.
0: It
5: would be a red flag if he was like not trying to take me to the run club with him. I feel like it would be like, well, wait a minute.
1: Everything's a problem.
0: But that's what I'm saying. If we're talking to a guy, he's like, he's in a couple of run clubs. You know he's doing something. He's meeting girls in the run clubs. You know that, right?
1: Maybe. Why you just can't run?
0: Oh, because that's not how the way it works.
6: It's not fun.
0: The way it works is that they hook up at these run clubs. A bunch of hot people running around. Guys,
1: why they gotta be hot? What's your fantasy here,
0: Have you seen uglies running at a run club? Come on, let's be honest.
1: Hot is at run clubs. You know what I trip off of? I trip off of like gym and running fashion now.
0: You know how you'll see people
1: that's like, man, you got on a great outfit at the gym.
5: Mm-hmm. Yeah.
1: It's not just like somebody just wearing something sloppy and it's they got matching bottoms, they got matching tops. And then when I see, even with Lou, I see him in his Lululemon, you know, his tights with his belly exposed.
6: I got my Hokas on, bro.
0: They got to do that.
6: I
5: want
6: corrective
5: those.
6: Shoes.
1: Yeah, I got some.
6: When I met Myra, when we first started dating, she was like, I'm in a bowling club. And I was like, I got to meet up like Tuesdays and Thursdays every night for like, when I was just like, okay. And then we do this whole Vegas trip. And I was like, oh yeah, this Vegas trip is not going to happen this year.
0: Really? Oh, yeah. There's certain clubs.
1: Is that why
0: give
1: she stopped
0: flag.
1: That PGA tour that she was on?
0: Wow.
6: Yeah, dog.
1: She changed for a man, huh?
6: I changed her, bro. You got to drop this bowling club. Nah, man. I've seen David over there.
1: But you did everything. That 300. But what did you drop? What did you give up?
6: Huh? Everything, bro. What are you talking about?
5: Would you give up my life, bro?
1: There it is. I gave up strip clubs, big. All right? That's what I gave up. Now I'm going to join a run club and run straight back to the strip club. Y'all continue to hang with us in the neighborhood, big boys neighborhood.
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2: Yo, what up, man? I'm DJ AO coming up, man. Let's do music from Kendrick Lamar, Lefty Gunplay. Big winners with TV off, Young Thug and Gunna Hot. A throwback from Chingy, Pulling Me Back. I got that request from Ashley247. Shout out to her. So I got that for you. Some Compton AV, Yaya. So we turn up for the city. Anything else you want to hear, man, I am here for you. BET Weekend going down, obviously, this weekend. Cardi B nominated for 6 different awards. Kendrick nominated for 5. They are the big potential winners this week. And yeah, man, I'm just excited. You know, they call this culture's biggest night. We're going to be out in the media room on Friday and Saturday doing so many interviews. Bootleg Kev, me, and the team are going to be out there. So make sure you're following us at Real.

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0: 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Dre Sinatra in the mix up next. 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

We've been hurt, been down before. When our pride was low, looking at the world like, where do we go? And we hate po-po, wanna kill us dead in the street for sure. I'm at the preacher's door.

All right, Mixed Block going down right now. It's Real 92.3, LA's new home for hip hop. Riding shotgun with me is my brother, Dre Sinatra. I call him Mr. Worldwide, but not Pitbull, because he'd be in a different part of the world, multiple parts of the world, all in 1 week. So it's Ty Dolla $ign's official DJ. We're checking in with you right now. We're trying to get you to lunch. You want to hear something? At DJ AOH is me for the shout outs. At Dre Sinatra. If you got a song request, Dre Sinatra in the mix. Let's get back to it, man. It's Shebang.

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1: 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I'm DJ AO. My brother Dre Sinatra is here with me. Don't forget, man, this weekend we're sending people to Vegas to party with us at Hakkasan. Big Sean is going to be performing live out there. Dre, you killed it a couple weeks ago with Ty Dolla $ign, man. Not only did Ty do his thing, but you did your thing, too. So super excited to be back out in Vegas partying. We take care of the hotel. We take care of the tickets, grand prize winners, getting dinner. Anything you want to do, man, we got you. It's Vegas. So find out how you're going with the crew show. All the info right now on our gram at Real 92.3 LA. Right now, though, let's

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Peekaboo's private. It's that chicken cheese. Let me FaceTime my op. I'm in the street. Peekaboo. Yes, AGs. I'm putting something to sleep. Peekaboo. He on the ground. I praise God and start stumping feet.

DJ Ayo. Shout out to everyone checking in with us. First of all, shout out to LTYNese, man. I had that last night, and they always rock with us, so I appreciate y'all. Shout out to King DePisha. I probably mispronounced that. E-Millionaire, what's up? Mac9, Ollie, Podlick, Saka. Also, Acacia J, what up? Azia, Ferrari, and let's see, L.A. Shaw. Hey, appreciate you hanging out with us, man. All you got to do, hit us up at DJ AOH, at Dre Sinatra for song requests. Like, we got this one right here, Too Hard.

0: Don't tell you twice. 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
1: Yo, man, what up? It's DJ AO, my brother. Dre Sinatra's in the mix right now. Coming up, we're going commercial free on Real 92.3. Taking care of you for lunch, because I always say, do not sit and eat lunch at your desk, man. Get up, get out, get some good food, see some people, get some good vibes. That way you can take a break, and when you come back at the afternoon, you're not just way down at work. You know what I'm saying? Anyway, first of all, rest in peace to Take Heat, man. One of the legendary producers, man. We heard about the news last week, obviously. So rest in peace, Take Heat. Going into BET weekend, and definitely a somber moment for him. We turning up right now. He obviously did this. Sexy Red, Hang With A Bad Chick. It's Real 92.3.

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35: Yo, what's poppin', man? I'm DJ AO. I got Kehlani Folded on the way. Future Drizzy, Life is Good. Jeremiah Wee, Shoreline Mafia rocking. It's all up next. Hopefully you're having a great day so far. Thank you so much for hanging out with me, man. We going commercial free on Real 92.3 right now. Anything you want to hear, tap in with me at DJ AOH is me on the gram. And also, don't forget, man, it's going down this weekend. We're sending you to Vegas so you can party with Big Sean at Hakkasan. We're taking Weekend. I didn't even know that rhymed. Big Sean and Hakkasan. Anyway, shout out to the homies over at Tower Group. But we're taking care of your hotel. Obviously, we got you on the tickets. And grand prize winners getting food. You know, we can take care of the dinner and some table service going down. 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

0: Cardi, yeah. 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One song away, plus she's nominated for like 6 awards at the BET Awards this weekend. Shout out to Big Cardi, man. Shoreline Mafia, Take You Home, Mustard Roddy, Ballin' is all next after this classic.
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4: 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She make the people say, yeah. Yeah.

Gucci, Bruno, Kodak, Wake Up in the Sky. We got a classic from Snoop, Gin and Juice. Why not? He's going to be at the iHeartRadio Music Festival going down in September. You can be too. 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

limit and a throwback from Ashley Neiman's said she wants to hear Drizzy the Weekend Crew Love that she's riding around. So I got you. 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It's hump day. Anyone in town, from out of town, you're getting here for BET Award Weekend, man. We appreciate you for hanging out with us. Also, don't forget, man, the iHeartRadio Music Festival. You got to hang out with us in Vegas in September. It's going to be crazy.

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0: 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Shout out to my brother Chuck Dizzle, who's back. Also, of course, Jay Cruz and Jackie. They're all on the way right here on Real 92.3.
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7: Nothing is-

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0: 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It is a crew show. Yes, yes. We're checked in. 2 to 7. Let's get to it. The headlines, the gossip, the tea. Here we go.
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3: Double XL freshman class list has officially dropped for 2026.
0: Who's on it?
3: I mean, I got to give a special shout-out to Chris Patrick. I got to give a special shout-out to Miles Minnick, of course. Miles the homie Minnick. Miles Minnick. I mean, very well-deserved. And Trap Dickey's also on there as well. Trap Dickey will be on the crew show very, very soon.
0: Nah,
3: so we'll
0: right,
3: be
0: yeah.
3: able to get maybe
0: that's,
3: his first reactions
0: nah,
3: to,
0: oh,
3: to
0: yeah.
3: all this.
0: Nah, for sure.
3: And I mean, bro, if you think about it, this edition of XXL Freshman List, they're also doing something where they're kind of taking a look back to a decade ago, which was 2016.
0: Wow.
3: The 2016 freshman roster, do you guys remember who was on that?
0: Who was on that again?
3: Lil Uzi Vert.
0: Okay.
3: 21 Savage.
0: Oh, yes.
3: Kodak
0: yes.
3: Black.
0: Wow.
3: Lil Yachty. Denzel Curry. Anderson Paak. Designer, G Herbal, Dave East, Lil Dicky.
4: I remember that one specifically because that was the cipher.
0: Cipher.
4: Everybody was trashing Uzi, trashing like, man.
0: Lil Dicky was like
3: the
0: best.
3: But Lil Dicky was like
4: the best.
3: He
4: killed it. But I just remember that was the first of its kind in terms of like people being upset with the freestyles. Man.
3: Yeah. But I mean, hey, I remember Lil Dicky did his thing there.
4: He did.
3: And
4: he did.
3: So I was like, okay. But huge shout out to the homie Miles Minnick from the Bay Area.
0: That's right.
3: Very well deserved.
0: Yeah.
3: And I mean, you guys let us know what you think. Maybe hit that talk back button on the free iHeartRadio app. Let us know
0: what you think
3: about this XXL freshman class list. And that's all I got for the cheese.
0: What it is. Gracias, Jackie Ramirez. Yo, shout out to DTLA Law Group. They are the official accident and injury attorneys of the Cruise Show.
4: Uh-huh.
0: All you got to do if you're injured anywhere, anytime, 24 hours a day, text injury help right away to 40222. Nico Blitz, where we at? What up, bro? Let's get to it. It's the Cruise Show, Real 92.3. Yes, sir.
5: Oh, my God. 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

0: mirror in a bathroom. 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Oh my God, I finessed Uncle Sam. Two M's in a safe, goddamn. Oh my God,
1: this that new YG
0: scam. That nigga with him. Oh my God, I took my shirt off to swim. 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Oh my God.

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0: The DJ AO in the building.
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0: AO,
1: 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What up, AO?
0: There
1: A-O.
0: He is. Yes, sir.
1: DJ AOH on the gram.
0: That's right. Hey, Real 92.3 LA is new home for hip hop at 2:30. We have your
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0: Chance the Rapper, Don't Move. 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We have your tickets coming
1: One
0: up.
1: Night
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0: What's happening, bro? Hey, I was like, wait, how am I talking? But I'm not talking.
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2: You literally.
3: 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Like, you literally look at me.
0: Saw my face. I'm like, what? Who is that?
3: I didn't know you were up in Trinidad.
0: Real 92.3 LA's do over hip hop. It is a crew show. Let's get it. Yo, right now. Call a 10. Jack, your minutes. What do we got for
2: you? Caller 10 gets a pair of tickets to check out Chance the Rapper at the Hollywood Palladium on September 20th. Caller number 10 right now. 866-246-8923. Let's get it.
0: Let's go. Nico Bliss, what do you got coming up? What's good?
4: Yes, sir. We got the slaps on deck, man. We got some Big Sean on the way. Mariah the Scientist for the ladies. Yes. Right now, though, let's throw it back.

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1: For the ladies.
0: Ladies only, homie. Let's go, man. Nico Blitz in the mix. The crew show, we're here. 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
0: Let's get it, man. 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
2: Love you like a brother. 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Respect you like a lover. Oh, oh, oh, oh, oh, oh.
3: You could bet that, never gotta sweat that. You could bet that, never gotta sweat that. You could bet that, never gotta sweat that. You could bet.

0: Yo, shout out to Ronald from Whittier. He just won Chance the Rapper tickets. 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Yes. Let's get to it. Tickets to see Jay-Z at SoFi. Jay-Z 30. It's happening this hour, so stay locked in to win the headlines, the gossip, the tea. Let's get to it.
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2: Bro, this is some Chisme. Remember how I told you guys? What was it, last week? Yeah, it was last week that Drake's baby mama, Sophie Brousseau, was going to marry her 26-year-old Muay Thai fighter coach.
0: I think her trainer.
2: Yes, it was her trainer, or is her trainer. The wedding did take place. We thought it was going to take place in New York.
0: Yeah.
2: It took place in Canada.
3: Really?
4: Wow.
2: It also took place on what I did report on in the Cheeseman, which was Father's Day.
0: Wow. She got married on Father's Day.
3: Double homicide.
0: There's a lot of videos out, dog, and Chuck pointed this out. Adonis doesn't seem to be there.
4: That was Drake's weekend, man.
0: Right? Yeah, it must have been Drake's weekend, dog.
2: There is a lot of speculation that Drake and Adonis did not attend the wedding, although she did post some pictures in a little recap video. Mm-hmm. She looks amazing. They look like they had a great time.
0: They look happy.
2: 10 or 11? Nope, 10 years apart.
0: 10 years apart.
4: Wow. Wait, they're 10 years apart?
2: Yeah, she's 36, he's 26.
0: Mm-hmm.
3: Are we judging, Nico?
4: I'm not judging.
2: I was going to make sure.
4: Me and Jackie are 5 years apart.
2: Yeah,
4: okay.
2: I was
4: going to
2: say,
4: sure.
2: I'm 27,
4: five,
2: and Nico, I don't know if you want to say your age, but that's up to you.
4: I'm 33.
3: There we go. Yeah. Claim that.
4: 33
3: claim
4: and me.
3: That, King.
0: 33 and me.
2: But, yeah, I mean, hey, she still had her wedding day. It looked like a small, intimate wedding.
0: Yeah. Yo, you get married on Father's Day, bro? That's intentional, right?
4: Of course.
2: It was a Sunday. Absolutely. Maybe it was cheaper.
0: That too.
2: It was a Sunday.
4: Well, it was on a Sunday.
3: It was on a Sunday, so that's probably why.
0: Yeah. I told y'all, my brother got married on a Thursday, and it was cheap, homie.
3: He didn't pay nothing.
2: But
0: it was free on Thursday.
2: does Canada
3: We're throwing the cake.
2: Does Canada have a Father's Day the same day that we do?
0: I don't know. That's right. Who knows? Is she
3: Canadian?
2: I don't know.
0: Who knows? I know Drake is.
2: French.
3: Asking a lot of questions.
2: Yes, probably. I don't
0: Maybe
2: know.
0: She's French,
2: That's all I got for the cheese.
0: Gracias, Jackie Ramirez. Yo, shout out to DTLA Law Group, the official accident and injury attorneys of the Crew Show. Yes. Text injury help to 40222 from the scene right away, 24 hours a day. They have your back. Nico Blitz, where we at, bro? Yep. What up?
4: And speaking of Drake, we got so much more on the way. One dance and like this one right above it.

0: I have a sneeze. Bang, bang. Hold on.
1: Whoa.
2: Whoa. Ew. Whoa. Okay.
0: That's never happened.
2: I like God bless. I like all the listeners to know.
0: Someone say bless you.
3: I did.
2: We did say bless you.
0: Oh, I didn't hear it.
3: No, I
2: but I also like to let the listeners know that the first one you didn't cover up your sneeze. The second one you did. You better clean that board right
0: there. I sneezed into my arm.
3: He sneezed into his head, yo.
0: I sneezed into my arm.
4: Her mouth was open. Yo,
0: that was crazy. As soon as the mics went on, I had to sneeze.
4: That is
3: my germs.
4: Never
3: my
4: seen germs. That.
0: Now I'm all mocoso.
4: This is radio history, man.
0: Isn't that crazy?
3: Yo,
0: have you ever had to burp on air?
4: Nah, bro. Yeah, nah, this is just you right now. That

0: what's happening? It's YG.
1: Yo, what up, man? It's your player partner, Too Short.
0: What's good? It's Roddy Rich. And you checking out The Cruise Show. It's not just a show, it's a whole vibe.
2: So real, baby, on 92.3.
3: Baby, just text, she don't let me no more. She let me now you know I go. Who

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0: Por favor. Yo, we're rolling commercial free. Ya sabes, it is the cruise show. Jay-Z at SoFi. We have your tickets coming up. Stay right here. What the F? Chuck man. Is up next. Chuck Dizzle, what do you got, man?
2: What's I don't good? Trust outside toilets, man.
0: Outside
2: toilets? Don't mess with them. And these things that's coming up next is going to, you know, huh? It's going to make you not trust them either.
0: Something coming out of toilets?
2: Yeah, man, look.
3: Oh, no.
2: Look.
4: Hey, this is for Nico.
2: Going
4: Bruce.
2: In, going
4: this
2: out. For
0: Nico. Nico goes anywhere, dog. It doesn't matter.
2: You're going to change your mind after this, bro.
0: All right. Yo, let's stay see. Right here. Don't miss it. What the F, Chuck? Up next, Nico Blitz. Where we at? What up?
3: Yo, we got On Chill Wale on deck. Also, that new Rick Ross in French right now. Yeah. Rihanna and Drake. It's real name.
0: Let's get to it. Vamonos. That's right. What's my name? It's the cruise show. Oh, na, na. What's my name? I told you, it's the cruise show. 2 to 7.

0: 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We in this thing. Let's get it, man. Nico Blitz in the mix, and yo, Jay Z, SoFi tickets coming up. Stay right here to win. It's too easy.
1: Yeah.
0: All right, what the F, Chuck? Chuck, what'd you find this time, man?
1: What's man, good? So I'm gonna tell you something about me. Two things about me. I don't really necessarily like camping, and I don't like outside bathrooms. Okay.
0: I'm not into camping either. Like
2: neither
0: that.
2: Am I, man.
1: So there's this story of an unidentified man who fell into a vault toilet, which is a glorified porta potty.
0: Okay.
3: Oh, campsite, no.
1: All right.
0: Guess
1: how this happened, though.
0: How?
1: He was trying to retrieve his sunglasses. Like, bro, what are you doing?
3: I need a loss.
0: So they were like what, hung on his on his shirt?
1: I don't know what something. I don't care if they were in his pocket. He was trying to get his sunglasses and
3: that
1: fell into the toilet.
3: They were already in there.
0: Let him go, dog.
1: Yeah. So this unhappy camper, they say, spent about 15 minutes submerged in sewage in this putrid tank.
3: How big
0: is this toilet if he
1: it
0: fell
1: has to
0: in?
1: Be. It's a vault toilet, so it's like one of those ones that they kind of dig deep under, like this little house thing, right?
3: I'm going to yak.
0: Sorry, Jack.
1: So it's no water, no anything. It's just the business all down there, right?
0: It's like a tunnel.
1: It's all down there right now.
2: Jesus Christ.
3: I feel something in my throat.
1: There's some good news, right? The good news, he wasn't injured. Okay.
0: I guess.
1: They had to hose him down.
0: Yo, having to get hosed down is crazy.
1: Okay. He spent 15 minutes there, so I'll just imagine that having to call somebody to come and get you. Yeah, right. 15 minutes in this glory hole, right?
0: This hole.
2: Hey, Chuck, did he find his glasses?
3: That's actually a great question.
1: Story developing.
2: Oh, my God.
0: But you got to pick them up from lost and found at the campground.
1: Think about this. The same thing happened to a young lady in 2023.
0: Oh, no.
1: Where she dropped her Apple Watch and fell down a hole as well.
3: My thing is if he found the sunglasses, was he going to wear them again?
1: Oh, no.
0: Yeah,
1: man.
0: Dog. I mean, if you're going back for it,
1: you got to get it.
3: You're bugging.
0: I got to cancel these toilets.
1: This is
0: bro.
1: A wrap, man. Now I'm just really at this point. I don't want to go camping. I don't want to go in any outside.
0: But when you
1: got
0: to go, you got to go.
1: Man, I'm going outside, bro.
0: What the F? You got to go nature? Nature poo?
1: Man, I don't know, man. This got me triggered, though. I don't know.
0: Chuck, thank you very much. I guess.
1: Yeah, right.
0: That's crazy,
1: though. That was what the
0: That's right.
1: Man, come on.
0: Let's go. Nico Blitz, what's good, man? What's up,
2: We got Soak City on the way. Montel George
1: why don't you play
2: right
1: that?
2: Now.
1: Soak City? Come on.

I just messed up the whole program. I beat her off the wall, knocked her down, get nasty on cam. She know I love her right, all night, alright. Turn off the lights, I'm beating like a mic. Tell her don't

0: 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It is the Crew Show. 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Jay-Z tickets in seconds. Lock in. Hold up.
1: Hey, what's up? This is Selena Gomez.
2: Yo, what's up? This is Glorilla.
3: What's up? This is Kehlani, and it's time for the Chisme with Jackie Ramirez on the Crew Show, Real 92.3.
1: Yo, so the Boyle Heights warehouse fire is finally some good news. It's very close to a final extinguishment after burning for 8 days.
0: Wow.
1: If you guys don't know what's going on in Boyle Heights, Lineage Logistics, it's a frozen food storage facility down there. Last Wednesday, it just burst into flames, essentially. It created air quality issues in the immediate surrounding areas. Smoke conditions have improved significantly is what they're saying. But I think that obviously doesn't apply to the residents that are super close by the fire. Mm-hmm. But they did say that they're hopeful that this will be fully extinguished probably within the next day or two.
0: Okay.
1: But here's the thing. Now, because it's been burning for so long,
0: it's been creating awful air quality.
1: Yeah, it was a frozen food storage facility. Now the concerns are the chemicals that have already been emitted into the air and will continue to emit into the air, and also the food, that smell that it's going to create, because it's all burned and just charred food with poultry meat, meat. It's just
0: thousands
1: of pounds of food.
0: Yeah,
1: it's actually millions of pounds of food that was stored.
0: And there's also a lot of vermin now, there's rats and stuff surrounding the area,
1: and
0: because
1: they're
0: of the food.
1: Try and find a home. And unfortunately, it's going to be in those residential areas.
4: Those air purifiers that they're giving away, I'm pleading with anybody that can get one, please get one. It really helps out.
1: Like,
4: we've had a situation in Carson where the refineries were like messing up the air, and we got one for the family.
0: Oh, good.
4: Big difference for sure.
0: All right, cool.
1: So they say that the extinguishment, the crews are saying that it's looking pretty good as far as being able to fully extinguish it, but I'll keep you guys updated as always on the Chisme.
0: That's it, Jackie Ramirez. 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

0: Hey, Real 92.3, LA's new home for hip-hop. Yes. It is the Crew Show. Yo, Bryson Tiller tickets are yours as soon as you hear Nico Blitz in the mix. Hit play on that TLC No Scrubs. Easy. Throwback right there. Yeah. TLC No Scrubs. As soon as you hear it, be calling 10 and win tickets to see Bryson Tiller live. Yo, Erica.
1: What's up?
2: No.
0: Let's go, Erica. You call a 10. Jay-Z tickets are yours. Congratulations.
1: Woo-hoo!
3: Thank you.
0: Yeah.
4: Yeah, Erica.
3: Hey, hey, hey.
4: You got these Jay-Z tickets. He is celebrating 30 years mm-hmm. of an unparalleled career.
0: That's right.
4: With a special show on October 23rd at SoFi Stadium. You're going to be in the house from music that changed the game to the moments that shaped the culture. You're going to be in there celebrating that legacy, Erica. Right. Congratulations.
3: Thank you.
0: You got it.
3: True.
0: Erica and Gardena, let's get it. Hold on.
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0: 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Yo, TLC, No Scrubs. 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It is The Cruise Show. Aquí estamos, 2 to 7. The Cruise Show question today. We were talking about this off the air. Chocolate or candy that you can't stand?
1: Oh, my God, bro.
0: Candy that you cannot stand. Everyone has that one candy. Right?
2: Right.
0: I feel like such a traitor, but hot tamale candy?
3: Oh, get out of here.
0: Those are the worst.
1: Are you even Mexican?
3: Stop playing. Bro, stop.
0: They're not, those are not even Mexican.
3: Talk about,
0: hot tamales are not even Mexican. I'm not talking about tamales con masa, güey.
3: Nico, first of all, that's racist.
0: Straight up, bro.
3: Cruz, I don't trust you.
0: Hot tamales,
2: Cruz,
0: I don't
2: trust you.
0: And like Big Red Gum, do they even still sell that?
3: That's the
0: worst.
3: That can kick rocks. That's
0: the worst. Jackie, you said what? A candy you can't stand?
2: Three Musketeers.
0: Why?
3: What?
0: Three Musketeers do to you? That's fire.
2: It's too soft.
3: So if you ask
0: Three Musketeers and Milky Way is fire,
1: bro. Yeah, man.
2: I'm pretty sure that's the same thing.
3: Three it's Musketeers, not. Milky Way, or Snickers. Snickers is elite, right?
0: Yeah.
3: Okay, so I can chew. Wait, don't look like that, Jackie.
1: Nah, not the Snickers.
0: Snickers?
3: No,
0: elite.
3: Snickers?
2: Snickers?
3: Snickers is
2: what's
3: elite.
2: Probably not elite.
0: What's better
2: for me?
0: Than Snickers?
1: Milky
2: Reese's
1: Way,
2: peanut butter
1: bro.
2: Cups?
0: No. No.
1: I mean.
2: You guys are.
1: Milky Way,
0: it's
1: dog.
0: Like third. It's like third. Yeah, dead or alive for sure.
2: But Three Musketeers is too soft.
0: I feel it. Okay, I understand. You want a crunch in the middle.
2: Yes.
3: Oh, whoa.
2: Yes, I like. I was gonna say.
0: Nico Blitz, what's a candy you can't stand?
3: Rhymes with guts.
1: Red vines, bro.
0: Red vines.
1: Red vines. They're just pointless.
0: Whoa. You're tripping.
1: They got no taste.
0: Red vines are a staple.
2: I didn't even know this about Nico.
1: They
2: That's
1: got zero
2: crazy.
1: Taste.
0: Yo, he's gonna admit this like days before the wedding.
3: I'm gonna admit this, guys. I love Twizzlers.
0: Nah, yeah. Twizzlers are trash.
1: Nah, bro, they're trash.
0: Twizzlers are trash.
3: I love the taste of plastic, bro.
0: Those are one ingredient away from being plastic,
3: though. I love it, though.
0: What's a candy you can't stand?
3: Candy corn.
0: Oh, candy corn. Oh, yeah.
1: I think that's universal. Also, wait, what?
0: I hated candy corn for many years, and then I tried it, and I was like, I'm
2: recently.
0: Tripping.
2: Up
0: yeah.
2: until recently, you what? Started liking
0: they're good,
2: candy corn.
0: Bro. They taste like wax. I don't know. It's good.
3: So I can't have Twizzlers, but you can have candy
0: Twizzlers
3: corn.
0: Twizzlers is the worst.
1: That makes no sense,
0: Twizzlers
1: Cruz.
0: Doesn't have, like,
2: are
0: a...
2: we not going to address
3: I'm
2: going
3: to ask it. Wait, hold on.
0: What did I say?
2: Are we not going to address that Cruz was like, it tastes like wax. It's
3: and
2: pretty
3: I love
2: good.
3: It, right?
0: Yeah, I don't know why. I don't know why. It's good. Like sweet wax.
3: Oh, see?
0: Twizzlers taste like Lysol.
2: Sir, I don't even know where you
1: want.
2: Yeah, I don't even know where you want to taste where you tasted sweet wax. I don't want to know. I don't want to know.
3: Sweet and wax just don't go together.
2: Just keep
3: okay?
2: it pushing.
0: But yo, listen, a candy you cannot stand. Everybody loves this candy, but you cannot stand it. Could be one of the favorites. It could be a Reese's peanut butter cup, or it could be a Snickers. Could be a Crunch.
2: Yeah, some can't stand like sour candy.
0: Oh,
2: like a lot of
0: true,
3: they didn't have a
0: true.
3: Good childhood. If they, you know what I'm saying? If you didn't.
1: Yeah, man.
3: Every kid loved it. Sound
1: you need
3: candy
1: the
3: stink
1: face every so often.
0: Yo, what's a candy, chocolate that you cannot stand? 866-246-8923. Call right now. Nico Blitz is back in the mix. Nico!
1: Yes, sir.

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Pickable. Surprise. This that chicken cheese. 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I'm up the street. Pickable. Yes, AGs. I'm putting something to sleep. 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He on the ground. 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
1: Broke business, I cannot be your man. 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
1: Yes.
0: Hey, TLC, No Scrubs. When you hear that throwback, it's easy. Be calling 10 and win tickets to see Bryson Tiller live. What's good, bro?
2: Yeah, Candy, yo. I Can't Stand, or Swedish Fish, or Garbage.
0: Swedish Fish are good, bro.
3: I like them.
0: What?
2: Garbage.
4: It's crap.
3: Do you think they just have no taste?
0: They're hard to chew, though.
2: You know what? 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I think that they're whack.
0: 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Everyone may like it, but we don't, right? 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
2: My wife and my father-in-law, they like wait till Easter to get those. 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Black jelly beans, illegal, man.
0: The best jelly bean flavor is the popcorn flavor. Have you guys had popcorn?